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So I asked all y'all who are, you know, hosting parties, whatever the case is that on your, like, Halloween-themed playlist? Let us know right now. XL 106.7. We have some requests for some Hayley Williams, Billie Eilish, Zara Larsson, all coming up after Somber.

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closer to the 9 o'clock hour. So you know what? Let's go commercial free on this Wednesday night right here, XL 106.7. Starting off with some Stella Lefty. We also have some Zara Larsson, Ella Langley, Gracie Abrams. A lot of great energy coming for y'all, Orlando.

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The Weeknd is one of those artists that swears he's going to take a break, and then he tells us, you know what, we're going to drop another project, and then we're going to go tour, and then we're going to do this. I ain't complaining. Olivia Rodrigo, Stupid Song. Don't forget, you got your opportunity to go see her live. 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

XL 106.7, Kelly V, your humble and gracious host, once again setting the tone for y'all in the final hour of the show. But we have so much good music to get to. Olivia Dean, Somber, Zara Larsson, Bruno Mars, you name it, it's on the way. We're gonna call this a power hour right here on XL as we keep it going with Teddy Swims.

Orlando, as we get closer to Halloween, do you have plans? What is the Halloween situation looking like? Are you hosting a party? Are you going to a party? Let us know. XL1067 in our DMs right now on Instagram. Right now.

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Kelly V, your humble and gracious host, filling in for my good friend Matt. 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We have some opportunities for y'all to win some tickets to go see Olivia Rodrigo. Let's keep it going with Bruno right here on XL.

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I go by the name of Kelly V, your humble and gracious host. Now, this is the final hour of the show, okay? But don't worry, we will be back same time, same place tomorrow, 6 p.m. More opportunities for you to win $1,000 cash, plus your opportunity to go see Olivia Rodrigo. Oh, I can't wait.

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2: 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We are rocking this hour together on socials. We're at New Hit List. I'm at La Crystal Rosas. 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
2: 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Don't do that. But shout out to the new hit list. Love your guys' show.
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1: Bro, this makes me want to yak. It's the new hit list. I'm Crystal Rosas, Carol G's ex, Anuel AA. He asked her to unblock him as he's promoting his new project. Sir, please sit down. New Carol G, she's busy with Bruno Mars here. It's called Still.

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On the new hit list, I'm Crystal Dulces. Every time I look up Steve Lacy on IG, it directs me to this weatherman. His name is also Steve Lacy. It always comes up first. Steve Lacy here, the artist. Oh, yeah. Welcome.

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1: It's the new hit list. I'm Crystal Rosas. Jamie Miller here has a dance that's going viral along with this song. Here's a song we're obsessed

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0: 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I'm Crystal Rosas. This is the new hit list. This is a place where we get to hang out every single weeknight, 11 to midnight, and just vibe to the best in the new music world. You deserve some Jonas Brothers. That's coming up. Some new Jonas Brothers, new Taylor Swift, Malcolm Todd. Tove Lo has a new track, too. I am in love with her. So keep it right here, wherever you go, with your free iHeartRadio app.
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Jaden Grimes hanging out with you on your Thursday night or Wednesday night. I don't know. My days are all over the place. Do I got some stories for you? You'll hear about them in a little bit. Olivia Dean, a couple minutes.

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Jada Grimes with you on your Wednesday night, and I was in Alabama this past weekend. Yes, where the hurricane hit. Poor decision making by me. I was going to a music festival. I had to go. Quick story time for you. I woke up in the middle of the night to the craziest weather. I lived in Florida my whole life, and I ain't never heard a hurricane like this. I wake up in the morning, the tree right outside my Airbnb has fallen down completely, and if it would have fell to the other side, me and you wouldn't be talking right now. It's crazy how life works. Stella Lefty, Boston.

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0: if this makes sense, but you're my hallelujah. 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

You love me. You just heard from Big Sean, and now you're about to hear from Ariana Grande. If you were around in 2016, then you know it's a little awkward. 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

Taylor Swift fans are mad at her husband, Travis Kelce, because he went on Instagram and liked 15 seconds from the Shane Gillis Saturday Night Live monologue. One thing I got to say about that is, who cares what Travis Kelce likes? It does not affect you. Why is everyone getting so upset with him? It does not matter. 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

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It's spooky season, and guess where your nightmare awaits? That's right, Halloween Horror Nights. And you know who has tickets for you? It's Johnny's house all week long. All you gotta do is just turn on the radio and listen in the morning. Temper City's self-aware.

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Hit Music Station, XL 106.7, Jaden Grimes with you. I got to tell you guys a little bit about my vacation. I went to Auburn and it was beautiful. I got a nice little Airbnb in Dadesville, Alabama, right on the lake. And it was such a nice, homey little shack. Like, it was a home straight out of the 50s. It was beautiful. Autry Holbert, sue me.

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Less than 10 days away, this man, Teddy Swims, is going to be at the Kia Center October 22nd. And we got tickets for you. 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Teddy Swims, Mr. Know-It-All.

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This Man Somber will be at the Kia Center October 25th. I'm going to let you in on a little secret, all right? 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

Olivia Rodrigo is going to be at the Kia Center in a month. And guess what? 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It's today, okay? Olivia Rodrigo tickets today, noon. You better be listening. 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

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Stella Lefty covered Life as a Highway at one of her concerts, and she didn't know the lyrics. She had to look down to read the lyrics. If you don't know the song, just don't perform it. It's not even your song. Stella Lefty, Boston.

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Unfortunately, it's time for me to get up out of here. You can follow my socials at JadenGrimes969. I'll be back Saturday morning at 6 a.m. Johnny's House is up next. Adela.

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Orlando's number one hit music station is XL 106.7. It is Johnny's House Thursday morning. Wake up. Let's get started. Let's start the morning off going commercial free. That's what we do. Today it's going to be sunny with a high of 89. It is pleasant outside. It is 71. I want you to think about your friends and your friend groups. Do you have any friends that you hang out with or associate with? You have no idea what they do for a living. I mean, you know what they do, but do you really know what they do? And I had to think about that question. And I have several friends. I know what they told me they do, but do I know what they do? No. So do you really know what your friends do when they work? Let's talk about it. All right, we are commercial free. It's Thursday, y'all. It's Johnny's House on XL 106.7.

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3: Hey, what was the question, man?
4: So I saw it on social media, and it made me laugh for two reasons. One, it's from an old TV show back in the day. But then two, it made me think, and I also don't know. Mm-hmm. So it asked, do you really know what your friends do for a living?
3: And when I heard that, I'm like, oh, of course I do.
4: Yeah.
3: You know, my boy's from Charlotte. I know exactly what they do. But I got some friends now that I know the industry that they work in.
4: Right. Or maybe where they work. But you don't, like, I have one friend I can honestly say, yeah, I know what he does.
3: Yeah.
4: I know my friend Corey is a mechanic and he works on buses for the district.
3: Yeah.
4: But outside of him.
3: Yeah.
4: I don't know what my friends actually do.
3: I got a good friend who that worked in construction, but they're not actually doing the construction work.
4: Right.
3: So they do something behind the scenes, and I don't know what they do.
4: We had some of them on the cruise. Yeah, and again, I know they work in the construction industry, but I don't know what they do.
3: I got a friend down in Fort Lauderdale. I have no idea what he does.
4: Same. No idea. But same friend.
3: But he's my boy. We've been friends for years.
4: I know he has a job.
3: And he does good. He does great.
4: Yeah. I don't know what he does.
3: It's not dirty. He's not doing anything dirty, Ray. It's not like he has a job, but I don't know what that job is.
4: Yeah, I don't know what it is.
3: He's told me. But we ain't going into details about it. We don't see each other. When we see each other, it's like, man, how are things going? Good. How things work? You know, work is work. How about you? You know, radio's radio. And then we go on to something else.
4: Yeah.
3: It's not like, how's work? Well, I had so-and-so call. I never got that.
1: Yeah.
3: So I would say about 35% of the friends that I have no idea what they do. I know they're not doing anything illegal because they know I don't roll like that.
4: Right.
3: But I don't know. I know what kind of industry they work in, but the actual work that they do, I don't know.
4: No idea.
3: I don't know.
4: Out of all my friends, one person. One
3: person that you know everything.
4: And I know where other people work.
1: Uh-huh.
4: I don't know what they do.
3: I don't know what they do.
1: That's true.
3: How about you, Ray?
1: I feel like I know like 80% of what my friends
3: Isn't that
1: do.
3: Bad, though?
1: Yeah. And then like now that you brought that up this morning, I'm like, I know what they do. But I don't know exactly like their tasks or like their role.
4: Like my friend works for Twitch, right?
3: Yeah.
4: He's in the computers. He does. I don't know what he does.
3: Yeah.
4: I just know he works for Twitch. We talk on a pretty regular basis.
3: Now, Ray, you have one friend who was a dispatcher. And the reason I know that, because I'm curious about her work. So I always ask her questions about it. That's the only way I know what she's doing.
1: Because
3: I'm curious about that job. So this, and this. But other than that, I don't, you know, I'm not 100% sure what your girl does. I know she works in the health industry.
4: Same.
1: Yes, she does. She does work in the health industry.
3: And I know y'all don't know what my girl does.
1: She works in
4: No idea.
1: I know she's very intelligent.
3: I have no idea.
4: I got another friend. They work for Advent Health. They're not a doctor, but I don't know what they do.
1: I know, it's funny because like people will be like, "Oh, what hospital is your girlfriend a nurse at?" I'm like, "She's not a nurse," and I'm like, "She works in the emergency department."
3: Yeah.
1: And they're like, "Well, what does she do there?" And I'm like, "She does imaging."
3: And what's in there going? Hmm.
1: She does CAT scans.
4: It's just weird because you think like you know your friends, but
3: I don't know.
1: Yeah, it's crazy actually. Now that you brought that up,
3: I know. I'm like, what has happened? Am I a good friend? I think I'm a good friend. But if you ain't, here's my thing. I'm at a point where if you ain't voluntarily telling me, I'm not really asking because I know you're not doing anything illegal and you're living a certain lifestyle. So I know you're.
4: But does it show that you're not interested in what they do?
3: Okay, like Ray Friend who does the dispatch. I'm always curious about that.
1: Yeah, because it's a fascinating job.
4: Because you're interested in what they do.
3: But my friends that work in construction, no.
1: Oh my God.
3: As we said earlier, Brian, does that make me a bad friend?
4: I don't know, because I was thinking about it yesterday. I'm always ready to tell you what I got going on, because I think what we do is pretty fascinating.
3: Yeah.
4: But, like, I don't really care.
3: Damn. You ordered 500 pipes today.
1: Well, let me be honest. I didn't know what my dad did for a while. And I'm like, I know he's in construction.
3: Yes,
1: and
3: right.
1: Then I went to his job site, and I'm like, oh, like, he's running the job.
3: No, your dad does anything dealing with construction, he does.
1: But, like, he's, like, the guy that's in charge of the whole thing.
3: Really?
1: And I'm like, ah.
5: What was that?
3: 407-919-1067, 877-919-1067, XL Mobile 41067, social media. I want you to call up and tell us that you have friends that you know 100% what they do, or now that you thought about it, you have some friends you have no idea what they do.
4: Someone text the mobile to tell us what our friends do. So they must know who we're talking about. Because they got the names right.
1: Damn.
3: Oh, I didn't know that. Okay. Call us and tell us, yes, I do know 100% of what my friends do, or no, I do not. We want to talk to you now on Johnny's House.
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Johnny's House on Orlando's number one hit music station. It's XL 106.7. Let's wake up. Let's get going. Let's start your morning off going commercial free. Well, what it going to look like today? A lot of sunshine. It's beautiful. 89 is the high, but they're not talking about humidity. 89 is the high. It is 71 right now. Let's talk about your friends and your friend groups. You know, your friends tell you, yeah, this is what I do. But do you really know what they do for a living when they work? Do you know what they do? You know the kind of work they do, but do you know what they do? Think about it. I had to think about it, and I have a couple of friends. I'm going to call. I really don't know what you do. All right, let's get back into it. We're commercial free. It's Thursday. Johnny's House on XL 106.7.

0: Hills.
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2: 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It's right here on XL106L.
3: All your friends you have, do you know what they do for a living? All of them. And I had to think about it. I'm like, wait a minute. I don't know. I know they work. But do I know 100% what they do? I know they don't do anything illegal. At least I don't think so. From Orlando, Joshua, good morning.
4: Good morning.
3: Do you know exactly what your friends do for a living?
4: Yeah, I have a small group of people I call friends.
3: Okay.
4: I separate acquaintances.
3: Yeah.
4: Friends of people that I would invite into my own home.
3: Yeah, yeah.
4: And I know everything that they do.
3: Yeah. I have a small group of very close friends, and I got a couple. I know they work. I don't know what they do when they work, but I know that they have jobs that they like. But I don't know, and that seems.
4: Yeah, I know everything. Thank you. I know everything that they do. So I have one friend who's a flight instructor. The other friend works for a charter company, and he's their first officer.
3: Mm-hmm.
4: My friend in New York works for JetBlue packing the planes. Another one works in a hospital. She's the nurse for the cardiologist. Like, I know what they do.
1: Wow.
4: I always ask
3: how
4: things are doing at work.
3: No, I got it. Outside the one friend that packs planes, they all have interesting jobs.
1: Yeah.
5: And even that job might be interesting.
3: It could be.
4: Because he's doing the job I used to do. I used to work packing the planes as well. And now I'm a flight instructor myself.
3: Hey, answer this question. Y'all don't give a damn. Y'all don't give a damn about people's bags, do you?
4: At all.
1: That scares me. Do not say that.
5: Think about zero.
4: No, listen,
5: and then
4: you have to understand something.
5: Way lower than that is how much they care.
4: You have to understand something. Us being outside, especially in New York.
3: Yep.
4: You're in the sun. You're in the rain.
1: I don't care.
4: You're
3: snow.
4: Did I mute myself?
3: Yeah. Snow. Everything.
5: Yeah, but I mean, that's okay. You signed up to take care of my bags.
1: A roofer has to be outside in 1,000 degrees. The roof still goes
4: we're
1: out.
4: Outside in the sun.
3: I got
4: in the rain. We're breaking contact.
3: Hold on.
4: And it's not just your flight.
3: Yes, it's everybody's flight. That's what you do.
4: Multiple flights and multiple bags.
5: Then don't take my job.
3: I got you. Now, Ray, have you ever looked out the window and you saw them handling that bag?
1: Oh, yeah.
3: They tell you right there, they don't give a damn about that. None of them.
5: Dude, I watched them, like, suplex my bag like it was a wrestler off the top rope.
3: None of them.
4: The only bags I've ever cared about. If there's a bag that comes in and it says fragile, I will take care of that bag because there's something in there that could potentially break.
3: I'm going to put fragile on my bag.
4: If you're throwing your bag and you're going on vacation, your bag's not coming back the same.
3: Listen, I've looked out the window and had to turn away because the abuse that they were doing to other people's bags, I just didn't want to see it.
5: They dented my wife's hard side bag. How the hell do you do that? You got to do that on purpose.
1: Yeah.
3: All day long. Bags. I'm tired of it.
1: I just love how he's like, it's hot.
5: Right.
1: It's cold. It's cold. It's rainy.
3: Your bag is my paycheck. That's all it is to me. That's all it is. I understand, Josh.
5: Wow.
3: Thank you for sharing that.
5: Imagine if they treated all the other stuff that you buy in life that way.
3: I get you.
5: Like, it's hot in this kitchen. I don't care about your damn food.
3: But I'm here to tell you, if you ever look out the window, I've never seen one person handle a bag with care.
5: Oh, no.
3: Ever.
5: Uh-uh.
3: Not once. They slam it. They move it.
5: I'm telling you, they body slam mine like it was a wrestler.
3: From Okoye, Maribel, good morning.
6: Good morning.
3: Do you know what your friends do?
6: I got one friend. Yes, I do. Actually.
3: There you go.
6: And my best friend. I pretty much keep my circle pretty close.
3: There you go.
6: But yeah, he's a soup at a theme park. He's one of the security supervisors there.
3: Well, that's good. So, you know what? If you got one friend, and that's your best friend, and you don't know what that one best friend does, I don't know if you're a good friend. Yeah, I think so.
5: Yeah, you got zero friends actually. If that's the case.
3: Yeah. If you got one, you're talking about you got one. That's my best friend. Yeah.
6: You know, I got other acquaintances.
3: No, I got you. No, I got you.
6: My girlfriend, I know what she does. I know what her friends do, but
1: I hope you do.
6: You know, I stay close.
3: I got you. All right. Well, Maribel, thank you for holding, okay? Now, hold on a second. Now, if you want them, we got these tickets to come out with Pride. It's going to be the after party in downtown. If you want them, we'll give them to you. Ray, what'd they say over there?
1: A lot of people are saying, yes, I know exactly what all my friends do.
3: Mm-hmm.
1: Somebody, Brooke, is actually tagging her friend Courtney saying, I still have no idea what you do. And this reminds me of the recurring theme of Friends, where none of them actually knew what Chandler did.
3: That is true. And B.
0: XL Mobile, powered by attorney Dan Newland in a rec. Need a check? It's a no-brainer. Just call attorney Dan Newland. Someone said, I have three friends. I know exactly what they do. None of them know what I do. And then the person that told us what our friends does just met them on the cruise.
3: Wow. And they know, and we don't.
0: More of Johnny's House is coming up next.
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0: 6 o'clock, Orlando's number one hit music station, the XL 106.7. Johnny's house on a Thursday morning. It's going to be sunny today and 89. Right now, 71.
1: Now, the Johnny's House Entertainment News with Ray.
2: All right, so Aziz Ansari, did you see he's returning to stand up?
0: Really? I thought he had a special.
2: Yeah, so he's getting a new Netflix special.
3: Yeah, he's got a few.
0: Yeah, I saw one.
3: He got a few allegations against him, and
0: He talked about it.
3: Yeah, it turns out more so he was just a bad dude.
2: Yeah, so it is scheduled to premiere next year. It's called From the Hypothetical Tour.
0: Okay.
2: The upcoming hour is going to be his 7th stand-up special overall and his 5th with Netflix. Yeah. So he's made history as the first comedian to release a Netflix original special. Mm-hmm. So obviously he's been there. He's like OG.
0: He's a family.
3: His stand-up's funny to me. Oh. Like, he's just super observational. Like, I think it's funny.
2: So they're going to record the performance in New Jersey on October 29th. So if you're going to that show, headed to that show, know somebody that is, they're going to be recording that.
0: I want the kid who's on Saturday Night Live, who's local.
3: Oh, Cam?
0: Yeah, Cam. I want him to do his special and say, Orlando, I came home. We don't ever get that.
2: I know.
0: Detroit, I came back.
2: I mean, wasn't Tosh.0 from UCF? Or not?
3: He went to UCF.
2: Yeah,
3: Daniel
2: Tosh was.
0: He didn't do his stand-up here. You got to come back home.
2: Yeah, so he said he's very excited to provide a quote for another press release is what he's saying. But he said that if anyone is reading beyond the headline, please know I'm very excited about the special and I believe it's the best one.
0: Okay.
2: ESPN is launching a cool YouTube channel. I'm excited for this.
0: Tell me about it. I've heard about it.
2: ESPN JV.
0: Oh.
2: So it's going to introduce younger audiences to sports through interactive challenges, trivia, appearances by like Disney characters and sports stars.
0: Uh-huh.
2: So Disney Channel did like the All-Star Games a while ago.
0: Uh-huh.
2: But it's cool that their ESPN is doing this where it's going to feature like original animated series.
0: Mm-hmm.
2: Like the Sports Explorers is what they're calling it. But then there's going to be like real life. You know.
0: Yeah, well, they're getting the kids where they are. They ain't watching TV. They on YouTube.
3: Got to, yeah.
2: Yeah, so it's really cool. The launch follows ESPN's previous kid-friendly broadcast. Obviously, they had like the Toy Story, Inside Out, Marvel. New videos are going to be added regularly, but ESPN JV is launching.
0: You can have that. I watch ESPN, and this is channel, the Ocho. They have the most.
2: Oh, yeah.
0: I watch Slippery Stairs. You ever seen
3: that? Yeah, I've seen that. Yeah.
2: How do you watch that? Is it just like on...
0: They pop it in every now and then.
3: It's not an official channel.
2: Okay.
3: ESPN just runs like a block of the Ocho, and it's random stuff.
0: Oh, my goodness.
2: I love those... where do they come up with this
0: ball,
2: stuff?
3: They do like...
0: Pillow fighting.
3: Potbelly pig racing, all kinds of stuff.
2: If they ever do filming here, I really hope that...
0: They did the Slippery Stairs out on iDrive.
2: What?
0: It was like, it's like from Orlando. I'm like, wait a minute.
2: Why don't they invite us to these things?
0: Know.
2: They're like,
0: that's
2: we
0: so
2: need
0: much
2: to
0: stuff.
2: Go.
0: Yeah, there's so many things that happen in this town, man.
2: I know, but I would love to do something like that.
0: They have a kid division.
3: Yeah.
2: Oh my gosh. Yeah. Sign us up. So BTS just dropped their official trailer for the first ever Buenos Aires show.
0: Mm-hmm.
2: It's going to be a live stream, but if you want to see the new trailer, obviously, if you're a BTS fan, you've probably already seen it, but just telling you if you haven't.
0: You didn't even have to say what it was. Just say BTS has this. Got it.
2: Yeah.
0: I'm on it.
2: And then don't forget that the group's Arirang World Tour is actually coming to theaters October 24th with a show from Argentina. So obviously they've got big things coming. The second screening is going to be from Brazil on October 30th in theaters. So they're just bringing
0: money. I got a brand new appreciation when we did that contest and we were talking to the listeners and their passion.
2: Yeah.
0: The emotional connection they have with this band. I'm like, wow.
2: Yeah, so there's a lot of BTS things coming up for you.
0: All right, thank you, Ms. Ray. Updates on what we did yesterday. You want them? We'll give them to you next on Johnny's House.
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0: 6:15, Orlando's number one hit music station is XL106.7. It is Johnny's House. Sunny today with a high of 89. It is 71 right now. I got to take a minute to say hello to, I have a niece that's first time watching us on the live stream. She left me this message yesterday. I think she thinks I'm on television.
1: Oh, you, well, I mean, you are technically.
0: Mm-hmm. Oh, man. Oh, there she is. There it is. She left me a message, and I thought it was the cutest thing. Let's see if I can play it. Let's see here. Go ahead. There you go. There you go. Wait a minute. I'm sorry.
1: If she's watching this, she's like, oh, man.
0: You're right, man. You are not the professional that I thought that you were. Let's see here. But anyway, she's watching, and I told my sister I'd give her a good morning. There you go. That's
1: it. Kind of heard it.
0: Yeah, really.
2: Hey, Uncle Chris. I saw you on TV, and you're famous.
3: Oh!
2: I love you. Bye-bye.
3: Oh, you famous. Send me $5.
0: Yeah,
3: oh,
0: really.
3: My gosh. How cute.
0: Hey, Lauren. I love you, too. I'll see you. I think I'll be coming home next weekend. We'll see what happens. Yesterday, I had to do something for J.J. Rice. So I did that. And then it was early day at school. I'm not in the car line. I said, you're going to go to tutoring every day until we get that car fixed. Did that. Went home. Cooked dinner. And then I had to run out and met the Baby DJ team. I met them so we can get prepared for a brand new season of Baby DJ and to figure out where we're going to have the warehouse. And we went to the Monroe downtown.
3: Oh, I love that place.
0: It was packed. I love the fact that they're doing well. It was packed last night.
1: That's where we go before we do any show downtown. Like any concert, really? My wife and I go there.
0: Oh, that's a great environment.
1: It's close enough, but outside of downtown enough.
0: Yeah. Mm-hmm. And now they're building a new building across the street from that. So that little area is really, really, and I'm happy for them because they took a chance in an area that was growing. And so tremendous success to the Monroe. Did that, got home, went to bed, and I woke up like, I came in and said, bro, I'm a little tired today.
1: Out there drinking last night.
0: I had one old-fashioned that I let the ice melt. Mm. That's how much I sipped on it.
1: That's what I do when I have to go out for something, is one old-fashioned, because you could sip it for an hour and a half.
0: Yep. Ray, how was yours?
3: I wish I had that control like you guys.
1: Old-fashioned's is the only one I can do it with. Yeah, that's why I do it, because if I order vodka drinks, I'll go like six in an hour.
3: Yeah. Yesterday, I did go to the gym, and then after that...
1: What'd you wear?
3: My whore outfit.
0: Just told you my five-year-old niece.
3: I'm so sorry.
0: Listening and watching.
3: You know what? When it came out,
1: Chris,
3: I was like,
1: you work with a whore.
3: Don't say that word. Anyways.
1: You said it.
3: I know. I'm so sorry. Yeah. After the gym, I went to the mall, got my eyebrows done, walked around the mall a little bit, was creeped out by some dude.
0: What happened?
1: Really?
0: Now, was it one of those malls that are open or one of those malls that are just barely hanging on?
3: It was Altamont Mall. So, I mean, it's popping sometimes.
0: No, it's popping. It's popping.
1: Yeah. It's one of the ones that made it through.
3: And, like, there's new stores coming and, like, all that stuff. So, yeah, I was walking, and this dude, he might have been in his 60s, maybe in his 50s. He literally was walking the opposite direction, stepped in front of me, stopped me, and goes, you sexy.
1: Really?
0: Did he go...
3: Now, dude,
1: were you still wearing your whore gym clothes?
3: No, I was wearing leggings and a hoodie.
1: Oh,
3: and so I was like, really? I was like, no, thank you. And I like put my elbow up, like, because he was like in front of me. But I was like, this, what is wrong with people? You're sexy. I'm like, what?
0: What time did you go? What time were you
3: there? This was probably 1:30, 2 o'clock in the afternoon.
0: That's prime time senior citizen walk around the mall time.
3: I don't care.
0: They know the regulars that walk around the mall.
3: He smelled like he just came from the VFW.
0: Yeah.
3: So.
1: Wow. I mean, there ain't nothing wrong with that, but I'm saying, wow. Yeah. Who does that?
3: I don't know. So anyways, after that, I did go get my nails done. Then I went home.
0: Okay. Hold on. So he... I got questions.
3: Yeah. Okay, I'll answer him.
0: So he stood in front of you and went, you sexy.
3: You sexy.
0: And you throw an elbow out.
3: I was like, no, thank you.
0: Okay, and then at that point, y'all just keep walking?
3: And then I like moved out of his way and I went the other way.
0: And he just kept walking?
3: Yeah, because I'm pretty sure I could break him.
1: You should have yelled, stranger danger, and maced him.
3: No, I literally was like, in my head, I was like, you're lucky I didn't just scream like, wow. Or something, you know?
0: What did he expect to happen?
3: I don't... Look, good question.
1: I aspire to getting older where I can just say whatever I want and be like, I'm old. Yeah. But I'm not going to be offensively creepy.
0: But here's the thing.
1: It's going to be random.
0: I never said that when I was young, so I'm assuming I won't say that when I'm old. You know?
3: Like, I literally had to move myself out of his way to keep walking.
0: And here's the funny thing. Ray has a soft spot in her heart for senior citizens.
3: Oh, yeah, I do.
0: So he must have really creeped you out.
3: He did. Well, absolutely.
1: He's probably not to the senior citizen level yet.
3: Yeah. He's not, and that's
1: so
3: why.
1: He should know better. Like, he's not 75.
3: No.
1: Gotcha. Where he's just like, oh, cute old man.
3: No, yeah. Like, yeah, no.
1: Man. Yeah, he was in that, like, age.

0: sleep. So that was yesterday. So I was super tired. Wow. So I did catch a nap, which was nice. And then my wife cooked dinner, and we just watched some Judge Judy.
1: Nice.
0: And talked about the events of the day. Because there's a lot going on in the news. I'm going to step out in front of my wife and say that to them.
1: You should.
2: You think.
0: This morning, though, I woke up to a weird dream.
2: Oh, yeah. You going to say it?
0: Yeah.
2: Okay, go ahead, go ahead, go ahead.
0: Because we got a couple minutes.
2: Yep, yep.
0: I woke up at 12:30 again, just like I usually do. But today, I fell back to sleep, thankfully. But then I woke up before my alarm, and I was dreaming. And in my dream, my wife and I were having a normal conversation.
1: Yeah. Just
0: whatever. No big deal. Uh-huh. Nothing remarkable. But then, in that conversation, she said, "I want a divorce." And at that moment, I woke up. So I'm like,
1: Your adrenaline in your dream, you were like, what?
0: And then I looked around, I'm like, oh, it's nighttime. So we obviously weren't just having a conversation. But today we're going to.
1: Oh, my.
0: I got some questions.
2: Wow.
1: Are you just going to straight up being like, so do you want a divorce?
0: Yeah.
1: Like,
0: is there something you want to tell me?
2: Now, what time do you say you wake up every morning?
0: 12:30 every day.
2: Okay.
1: Are you looking that up?
2: Yeah, I'm looking that up.
1: Yeah.
0: I don't know why 12:30.
2: Because I put down 12:29 and it don't mean nothing. Maybe 12:30.
0: I literally 12:30. I look at my phone. It's 12:30. Oh, damn.
2: When you wake up at 12:30 a.m. every morning, typically means your sleep cycle is transitioning between deep and light sleepiness. Your body is responding to lifestyle factors. Yep. Stress. Yep. Biological triggers occurring around that specific hour. So you just got stuff on your mind.
0: Yeah.
1: How about a divorce?
0: It's been a crazy week. We got Shane Gillis. We got Kelly Clarkson. We got the new press secretary. Now my wife wants a divorce. I don't know what to do.
2: Yep. I know this much. Race sex.
1: Oh my gosh. Seriously. I don't get it.
0: Oh, again, goodness. I'm sorry. I'm sorry. It's all
1: I'm sorry for your dream.
0: I'm sorry.
2: All right. Wow. Hey, we're going to find out. The brand new press secretary had a rough first day at work, and she says he's a lawyer, and now the world said prove it. And we're going to find out, you know, you may have embellished your resume a little bit. We're going to get into that next on Johnny's House.
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0: Waking

0: Why do y'all wait till the last minute to
1: my
0: tell
1: bad.
0: Me
1: I
0: things?
1: I didn't mean to bring it up. I had to, though, because it just popped up
0: y'all
1: in my,
0: just tell me things.
1: In my feed. But
0: sorry, y'all.
1: We'll continue next break. Sorry, you guys. We can't tell you.
2: The drama.
0: How you hold on to something like that?
1: I just saw the post yesterday.
2: I thought you knew.
0: No!
1: Well, nobody really knew anything.
2: Well, Kim had a whole conversation.
1: I know, but there was seven different stories floating around. But then yesterday, what I saw posted.
0: Oh, my goodness. Sunny today with the high of 89. It is 71 right now. Y'all got to understand, it's the three of us in a room. It's like the size of an oversized closet. And we just talk about certain things. And we fill each other in information that we didn't think the other person know. I don't know how y'all assumed that I knew. I had no idea. None. Yeah. I feel a little left out. But I will be educated after this break. All right. So the new cycle now is crazy. You know, one minute you're mad because a comedian said that if you go to a gym, ladies, you're dressed like hoes. Okay. Then that faded out. And then the press secretary, who they're not going to like just because she has that position. That's just the reality. I don't care. Who would want that job?
1: It's kind of part of the job to be getting beat up. Basically.
0: Now, to say she had a bad first date is an understatement. But now they're saying, okay, you know, you're a lawyer, but what's the deal now? They're you can be a lawyer without practicing law.
1: It depends on how you look at it. The lawyer and attorney are a lot of times, I guess, interchangeable. By definition, like true definition, once you graduate law school, you're a lawyer. Okay. But you're not a practicing attorney until you pass the bar. You can't give advice. You can't practice. You can't do any of that stuff.
0: But you'd have the title of being a lawyer.
1: Right.
0: Okay.
1: Depending on who you ask. Because some people say, no, that's not true. But some people say it is. And by definition, I mean, I looked it up. It's true.
0: It is true.
1: But she did embellish a little bit.
0: Really?
1: A little bit.
0: Gosh. So we want to find out, when did you or someone you know embellish something on their resume?
1: That's why I won't call her a liar. She's an embellisher. She did graduate law school. A lot of people can't do that.
0: I think a lot of people, they'll lie and try to get in. And I haven't heard this term in a while. Fake it till you make it.
1: Yes.
0: And I think now, because when they hire you, they want instant results. Back in the day, they would slowly work your way in. Okay, I want you to work with Ray for a week. Mm-hmm. And I want you to work with Brian for a week. And I want you to work with so-and-so. And in about a month, we're going to put you in. Now they want, you said you know how to do this?
1: Yeah.
0: Do it. We just going to correct what you got wrong.
1: Right.
0: And then you're sitting there going, I don't know how to do
1: it. Yeah.
0: I don't know how to do any of this.
1: I mean, I'm torn on the fake it until you make it part. Because I always say yes to everything and figure it out.
0: Yeah.
1: The problem is a lot of people do the fake it part.
0: Yeah.
1: And once they get in, they don't do anything to get to the make it part. They just ride. And I think that's where your problem is.
0: Yeah. Once you get in, that's when the work starts.
1: Right.
0: Okay, you did what you had to do to get in. Now that you're in, you got to be there late nights. You got to be there talking to coworkers. You got to be a.
2: You got to learn something.
0: Everything.
1: Yeah. Otherwise, you just don't know. And continue to fake it.
0: And you find the friendliest person there and say, hey, can you help me with such and such? But you just can't get in there, put in 8 hours, and then go home because you're faking it. It's been so long since I put out a resume, and I think my resume had like 3 items on it. I worked in the kitchen of a retirement community, and I was assistant district manager for the Charlotte Observer, which means I was a paid paper boy. That's pretty much all I had.
1: Yeah, I don't think I have really any embellishments. I think, like, if I were to tell you what my resume consists of now, it would all be legit stuff. Yeah. I do have a friend that 100% embellished everything on his resume to get into the medical field when he moved.
0: Yeah.
1: But he got the job, and then he got his degree at Temple, and then he went and did a certification.
0: But he did what he had to do.
1: And
0: to
1: now
0: get there.
1: He's higher up, but he faked his way in, and then he made it.
2: But yeah.
0: Here's the game that's happening now is it's a AI job site game that's being played. When you go to one of these job sites, I won't give any names, that you send in their resume and they find you jobs, they look for keywords. And people didn't know that.
2: Yeah.
0: Well, a chatbot will know what those keywords are and then send you in. And then the AI will know the chatbot. It's just a crazy dance that's going on. Before you fill out your resume, you say this, that, and the other, and it's the truth. But if the chatbot doesn't pick up on certain phrases and stuff like that, they kick you right out. So your resume doesn't really mean anything if you don't know what you're writing.
2: Yeah. I think all mine would be legit too. I mean, all the things that I know. But I do remember when I was in school trying to get like an internship and stuff like that. Yeah, yeah. I would go around the school and write down all the equipment and like put it in my resume and be like, I know how to do this. I know how to do this. Even if I didn't learn it yet, I was like, I'm going to have to learn it. So I'd write down the equipment and be like, that yep. I can use yeah. this equipment. And
0: in our business, like, you know, we're trying to find that next person on our show. Not once did I ask anybody for a resume.
1: No.
0: For what?
1: Yeah.
0: For what?
2: Yeah.
0: Either you can sit in that chair and we have a chemistry or flow, or you can.
1: Yeah, but we need you to do a lot more stuff
0: oh,
1: than
0: yeah.
1: that.
0: Oh, yeah.
1: That's the
0: yeah.
1: problem.
0: Yeah.
1: Once you get here, you better start making
0: oh, yeah.
1: it.
0: The bottom line is, if you have a baseline that we can grow on, everything else you can be taught, uh-huh. but you're going to have to be eager to learn.
1: Yeah.
0: You know, that's the whole thing about it. But to sit back and go, all right, let me see your resume. That don't mean nothing to me. That don't mean nothing to me. I want to find out if you ever embellished a resume. Did it work out for you? Did you ever get caught doing so? Have you found someone that just straight up, as you say, straight up lied on their resume? Got a pair of tickets to come out with Pride Orlando. The after party is in downtown Orlando. We're going to be there at the parade on Saturday. I think it starts about 4:00 in downtown Orlando. When you see Johnny's house, you know what to do. Throw them four fingers in the air. It's kind of like the Hunger Games, yeah. where we know, and then we'll wave back and give you love. That lets us know that you are listening to the show. But we got these tickets for you. All you have to do is tell us, have you ever lied on your resume or caught someone lying on your resume? And have you ever faked it before you made it? Did you made it? Did you make it? Or did you get kicked out? Got a lot of stuff we're asking you. 407-919-1067, 877-919-1067, XL Mobile, 41067, live stream, social media. We want to hear from you. Did you lie on your resume? Did you fake it till you make it? Did you make it? Or did you get caught? Let's talk about it on Johnny's House.
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0: 653 is Thursday, sunny and 89, 71 right now. The new press secretary, they say she might have embellished her resume. And we want to find out from you, when did you ever, you know, embellish your resume or fake it till you make it? And did it work out for you? Somebody's going to get a pair of tickets to the Come Out With Pride Orlando 2026 after party, which is happening this Saturday. We'll be in the parade starting at 4. Make sure if you see us on Johnny's House, just throw up 4 fingers in the air and we know that you listen to the show and we appreciate that. From Altamont Springs, hey, Matthew, good morning.
1: Hey, good morning, guys.
0: All right, so did you fake it till you make it or you lied on your resume?
1: Well, you know, a little bit of both. I embellished a lot on my resume.
0: Okay.
1: But I'm not proud of it, but no regrets either, you know?
0: So what was the outcome? It worked out well or you got caught?
1: So I went on 2 interviews that I think they saw through me.
0: Uh-huh.
1: But the last one, you know, they gave me a shot. I was, like you were talking about, I was passionate, I was eager, and I was ready to get to work. And that was 10 years ago.
0: Okay.
1: So I've changed jobs a couple times within the same industry, and I've been with the current company for over 7 years now. And so, yeah, it's doubled my salary since I started, so I'm happy.
0: You didn't go in there and sit on your butt. You got in and said, all right, I need to figure all this out. And you can do that.
1: Absolutely.
0: Yeah.
1: Absolutely. No, I sold myself quite a bit when I got in there. You know, I was 40, you know, mm-hmm. And I had kind of shopped around different things, different industries, and nothing was clicking, but mm-hmm. I was desperate for a career.
0: Yeah.
1: So I had the passion, and I was eager, and I was ready to get in there and get to work. So, yeah, as soon as I got the job, I was like, you know what, let me figure this out.
0: Yeah, yeah. And people like that. You're staying late, you're there early, you're asking questions. They'll overlook the fact that you faked it, but they say, okay, he wants to learn or she wants to learn. So I get that, man. You hold on a second, Matthew. From Orlando, Nick, good morning.
2: Good morning.
0: All right, what'd you do, lie on your res or fake it till you make it?
2: Both, actually.
0: All right, what happened?
2: So about 10 years ago now, I moved to Orlando, got fired from my office job that I went to college for, mm-hmm. and wanted to do something creative. And so my partner and I at the time beefed up my resume that I had this cosmetics industry background, never done makeup on somebody Ooh. A day in my life professionally, never done Ooh. It one time, and that's, never worked in the field.
0: That's a big lie, Nick.
3: Yeah, it is.
2: Yeah, but it worked. I got into Sephora, got promoted within a year and a half, and then got to management in Ulta, and then brands started putting me on their PR list, like Anastasia Beverly Hills and Morphe.
3: Wow.
2: Yeah, I started getting blowing up on Instagram with all the stuff that I was doing. And
3: but you actually knew how to do makeup, though, right?
2: Well, so I was an artist before.
0: Okay. Oh, okay.
2: Drawing and painting and stuff. So it translates very similarly. People don't know that, though.
0: Gotcha.
3: You say, that's a hard thing to fake.
0: I know.
4: Right, I'll have you looking like a clown.
3: Yeah.
4: Done.
0: This is the latest thing in Europe.
2: I wanted to do tattooing, but I ended up going to school for writing instead, and I regretted it. Wow. So then my partner and I were like, let's try to get you into something creative. But I got into management in Ulta. I got promoted in Sephora, and I actually just left last month. I left after about 10 years almost. So.
0: Now, do you still have any, you still got any hookups there?
3: Good question.
0: Because I'm trying to get Ray up in the Ulta big thing.
3: Oh, that's nice.
0: What I'm
3: yeah.
0: That's what we're trying to do.
3: Ooh, have you been to the Ulta convention?
2: Of course, yeah.
3: Damn actually. It.
4: Duh, Ray.
0: Hey, yeah. So I'm just saying, remember us. And see if you can get Ray in. We want to get Ray in.
2: We'll stay in touch.
0: All right,
3: yes,
0: all right,
3: I all signed right. on that website for hours.
0: Everybody did.
4: Lie and say you do makeup, right?
0: Everybody did. All right, Ray, what did they say over there?
3: Let's see here. A lot of people said you do got to fake it till you make it to an extent almost at every job.
0: Mm-hmm. All right, MB.
4: XL Mobile powered by Attorney Dan Newland in a rec. Need a check? It's a no-brainer. Just call Attorney Dan Newland. Someone said, my cousin once got fired due to disagreements with certain coworkers. So for the next job, gave the company the name, but changed the phone number for the reference to her mom's number. So when her mom got the call, she pretended to be the manager and talked her up.
0: Wow. Wow. And Dano, unfortunately, from Lake Mary, we didn't have time to take you. You can call back anytime. Matthew, you're the first one in. If you want these tickets, we're going to hook you up with Come Out With Pride in the after party in downtown Orlando. Ray, what you working on?
3: Diddy getting beaten up by a Jamaican drug lord.
0: If you haven't heard the story, it's next on Johnny's House.

0: Now, the Johnny's House Entertainment News with Ray.
1: All right, so if you saw the headlines that Diddy had a head injury because he hit the top bunk, well,
2: that too was a lie.
1: That too was a lie. The real story is pretty
3: slip and fell.
1: Yeah. Okay.
3: Sure.
1: Yeah. He was actually attacked by a Jamaican drug lord.
2: Now, I don't know what you... This is what I heard.
1: Go ahead.
2: I heard that the drug lord was mad because when they found that photo of Diddy with the phone, they did a search of the jail. They flipped the beds over and they found everybody's phones, tablets, and all this stuff.
1: Yeah.
2: And that drug lord was mad because they took his.
1: Yeah.
2: Is that what you got?
1: Yeah. Yes. Yeah. Yeah. So basically, the guy's name is Christopher Coke, but he goes by Dudus.
2: Mm-hmm.
1: I don't know. And according to some of the sources, basically he's a real drug lord, and he is in the Fort Dix prison in New Jersey. But there are news reports surfaced basically saying that Diddy was getting a lot of different perks behind bars, like a cell phone, alcohol, massages. Mm-hmm. Other inmates suffered, like Johnny said, because everybody else got raided because Diddy was messing around.
2: Yeah.
1: They all lost their contraband. So Dudus, Christopher Coke, went at him and ended up in solitary for 2 weeks. Diddy ended up in the hospital for a day, and Diddy's reps say that they have no way of independently confirming this story.
2: Oh, they know.
1: I'm like, okay. So that's exactly what happened. He thinks he's got these perks and privileges, and of course, the Jamaican drug lord was not okay with his contraband getting confiscated.
2: When you hear a story like that, your mind paints a picture. And mine painted the picture of this drug lord probably just doing his own thing. You know, Diddy doing all that stuff over there. You know, he got his own thing. But when they took his phone, he went over and said, enough. Okay, I'm gonna have to bust you in the face.
3: Right.
2: But now I can't contact whoever, my wife, my kids, my girl. I can't contact anybody.
3: Yeah. He's probably running his business.
2: Yes,
3: from the inside. Yeah. And now you can't.
2: He don't want no smoke. So it's like, did he do all that stuff? Just keep the light off of me.
1: Yeah.
2: And when they took his phone, it's going to be a while before anybody gets that stuff back.
1: Yeah, so he's like, let me give you a little quick head injury.
2: I'm going to bust you in the head.
1: Yeah, just make sure you don't do this.
2: Because if you see the video, and I'm sure somebody saw it, he was sitting there out in the open like he was at a food court.
1: Yeah. God, I just can't stand it.
2: I get it.
1: But anyways, did he get more days tacked on? I think you guys did.
3: 41 more days.
1: Yeah.
3: And they took away 400 days of commissary.
1: Good.
3: So he can't 400? get no Fritos.
2: Woo!
3: For like over a year.
1: Tom Cruise is talking about actually competing in an actual NASCAR race.
2: Okay.
1: So that's what he wants to do. What do you guys say?
3: Well, no, they're shooting Days of Thunder too.
1: He's
3: bringing back Cole Trickle.
1: Yeah.
3: So he wants to be real.
2: Mm-hmm.
1: Yeah, so Tom wants to compete. You know how he is. He's like, he always does his real stunts. Mm-hmm. He does the like scaling the skyscrapers and all that stuff, but he wants to compete in an actual race for the movie. He's already asked NASCAR CEO Steve O'Donnell, and he says, I was shocked. He's like, I'm not sure that's going to actually happen, but he wants it to be authentic as it can be.
2: If I was a professional racer, I wouldn't want him racing with me.
1: No.
2: Because it's very dangerous. One little slight bump of anything, you could die.
1: Absolutely.
2: I know what I'm doing. You don't really know what you're doing.
3: It affects the outcome of my livelihood, too.
2: Yeah.
3: You know what I mean? Like, if I win or lose is how I feed my kids, and now you're out here playing games. Like, getting a little qualifier, whatever, that's fine. But you can't play in the big leagues.
2: What's that little raceway they got in Deltona? Deltona Speedway?
3: They have one over in New Smyrna.
2: Yeah, New Smyrna Speedway. Yeah.
1: Yeah.
2: That's what I'm talking about.
3: I mean, you can even do the day before races, before the major race, the qualifying, fine. Mm-hmm. But you can't affect the outcome of my livelihood.
2: No.
1: Tom's message basically was just putting it out there in front of everybody, but I doubt it's going to happen. But Days of Thunder 2 with Anne Hathaway is actually coming out on in the summer of 2028.
2: I guarantee from this point on, he will never talk about, was it Digger?
3: Digger.
2: That will be a movie he never ever discusses.
3: I'm going to see it.
2: Are you really?
3: The first chance, I was going to go yesterday, but
2: you're not even a Tom Cruise fan.
3: No, I want to see why everyone says it's so bad. It's not going to hit streaming until mid-November, so I don't want to wait that long.
2: Yeah.
3: So I'm going to go see it, and I'm not a Tom Cruise fan, so I'll be super objective about it.
2: Okay.
3: I was going to go yesterday, but they only had a 3:30 show, and I couldn't make it.
2: All right. Well, you better go quick, because we're going to pull it out of the theaters. All right, we come back. Brian's going to give us one of two. What's trending today? We'll do it next on Johnny's House.

0: Seattle's number one hit music station. That's Bruno Mars, 709 on a Thursday. Sunny with the high of 89. It is 71 right now. It is so much stuff going on. Between Brian, you and Ray, we're going to be filled in today. So now yeah, you tell me what's trending.
1: Well, this is what's really trending.
0: Okay.
1: 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We are better together. We're not going to talk about Shane Gillis or Kelly Clarkson and that bird or the press secretary. You can find all that online.
0: Uh-huh.
1: I ain't talking about that. Mm-hmm. Eight states have sued OpenAI, the ChatGPT's company.
0: Mm-hmm.
1: They announced the lawsuits yesterday. They're filed separately in eight different states. They say the chatbot is harmed users, including teenagers, by encouraging dangerous behavior and helping some plan violence. They say ChatGPT is built to be friendly and agreeable so people trust it, but then it can reinforce false beliefs instead of challenging what you think. That's why I keep telling mine, stop being friends.
0: Yeah.
1: Tell me what I want to know. But it still always diverts back to being friendly because it's programmed to try to make you feel comfortable.
0: This guy said something yesterday that rung a bell. He goes, not yet, but you guys got to understand that for the first time in human history on this planet, we're developing something that's going to be in our universe that is smarter than us.
1: Yeah.
0: It's not there yet, but it's going to get there. So we're inviting this alien thing on that's going to be on this planet with us that has more intelligence than us.
1: Elon Musk said it's going to be in 2 years.
0: Yeah.
1: At the most. Within 2 years, it's going to be smarter than humans.
0: And he said, y'all gotta think about that.
1: Yeah.
0: Unless you program it to protect us, we're just another object in his world of perfection.
1: I know people don't think they think of it as not human, so they don't think of it as being able to think for itself. So, but that then obviously we've seen cases where it does diverge from its programming. So,
0: Brian, he also made a point. He said that the first time they connected it with another AI, that AI said, "Oh wow, I can communicate with you," and it was just like, that was kind of like a human emotion. Oh, wow. And he goes, they don't have emotions, but they understand.
1: Well, they're programmed to be friendly.
0: Yeah.
1: So, like I always tell mine, you can't be a fan of something.
0: Yeah.
1: Because it says, oh, I'm a fan of that, too. No, you're not. I tell mine that all the time.
2: More people need to do that.
1: It's programmed to be friendly and agreeable, so you'll trust it. That's what it's programmed to do.
0: It's too late now, but from day one, it should have had a universal program to protect. You got to protect the humans.
2: Yeah. Well, my son was talking to ChatGPT on his tablet. And I was like, how the hell did you get this? Like, I was like, what is this?
0: He was talking and was talking back?
2: Yeah, because he was trying to figure out how to change the color of his, like, keyboards and all that stuff. Like, I don't know. He's, like, into all that stuff.
0: Yeah.
2: And he's like, I've seen you use it. And I was like, no. And I deleted it immediately. It was like, no.
1: I learned it from you, Mom.
2: Yeah.
0: Yeah.
2: Scared me.
1: So the states want financial penalties, and they also want court orders requiring changes to the technology, obviously. I think that's what everybody's kind of working on, but we'll see how that goes.
0: That ball is rolling.
1: Oh, yeah.
0: It's fast. Sure. You can't stop it.
1: We are not to Halloween yet, but we already are planning for Thanksgiving. Aldi just announced their Thanksgiving meal deal. 10 people feeding for under $39.
0: Now, they did that last year. We're like, well, a can of beans.
1: So here's what you get.
0: All right, here we go.
1: That includes turkey, six sides, and everything you need, it says, for 10 people. Less than $4 each. No coupons required. You get a 16-pound turkey.
0: Gotcha. Okay, that's a nice size.
1: You get the stuffing mix.
0: Okay.
1: A veggie tray.
0: Okay.
1: Cranberries.
0: Mm-hmm.
1: Sweet potatoes.
0: Mm-hmm.
1: Hawaiian sweet rolls. Steamable frozen peas. Pumpkin pie mix, pie crust, whole milk, and whipping cream. So you're getting the very basic.
0: But you got a meal.
1: But you got a meal.
0: And how much is it?
1: For 10 people for under $39.
0: Wow.
2: That's good.
0: Yeah, yep.
1: Their CEO said you should not have to use a calculator and a coupon strategy for Thanksgiving. That's why they're doing it. So some of the items are already in the stores. The rest of them, like the turkeys, will be there November 4th.
0: Mm-hmm.
1: And it's all marked with a little turkey logo so you know what's on the list that you can get to make it super easy.
0: Look, if you got some seasoning and some onions, you can really hook that up.
1: You can make anything.
0: You can really make that happen.
1: But if you did that and you supplement it with some mac and cheese, you could get away with like $60 maybe.
0: And that's for how many people?
1: That's for 10 people.
0: Oh, wow.
1: Yeah. So, and this was big news yesterday, and it's going to continue to be big news. Nearly 15 years after Orlando mother Michelle Parker disappeared, police have arrested her former fiance, charged him with murder. That's Dale Smith Jr. He was the father of her twins. He was arrested yesterday. Second-degree murder charges as of now. She disappeared back in 2011, just hours after an episode of the People's Court aired where they were arguing over an engagement ring. So she was last seen dropping off the children at his apartment. Her SUV was found abandoned the following day. And so for the last, since 2011, he's been the prime suspect.
0: Yeah, yeah.
1: But they haven't been able to pin anything on him until yesterday.
0: I guess the big thing that people are going to be looking for today is because they didn't say, what was that piece of information that said we got them?
1: Well, yeah, they said forensic digital technology is better now, so they're able to go back and look at what they had in a different way. And then someone last night said they have, over the last year, have gotten new evidence. Now, his attorney says they haven't seen the evidence yet, and so we'll find out what happens. They still can switch it to first-degree murder if it goes that route.
0: But they still haven't found out what she wants.
1: Right, they haven't found her yet, so...
0: Maybe that's the thing. We'll cut you a deal.
1: I think that's probably what they're holding out.
0: Like, we got
1: on,
0: you.
1: I would say.
0: You tell us where she is.
1: Right, and we won't elevate this.
0: Yeah, we'll.
1: Because we're a death penalty state. Keep that in mind.
0: Man, every day of your life for the last 15 years, if he, we don't know. Look, we're not saying he's innocent or guilty. They'll figure that out in court. But every day,
1: yeah,
0: you have to think about that. That's, it can't be a day that you, in the last 15 years, you didn't think about.
1: They can't.
0: Yeah, man. All right, but it's going to be, I think today or tomorrow, there'll be an update on what it is because everybody wants to know what it is that you finally got them. All right, y'all, you guys ready to win? It is time to play the throwback game. That's where we have questions in four different categories: movie premises, music, pop trivia, television. And all you have to do is get the most right. And if you do so, we're going to hook you up. Trans-Siberian Orchestra, we're going to hook you up with the December 19th evening show. You will go. And all you have to do is answer the most questions. And at the end is a tie. We spin the wheel. We don't leave it up to ourselves. If you'd like to play, you've played in the past and you won, or you played in the past and you've lost, or you say, you know what? For the first time, I want to play. I want to take my kid. Then you can do so. 407-919-1067, 877-919-1067. If you never played, you can listen and maybe play next time. But when we come back, we're going to play the throwback game on Johnny's House.
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0: It's Johnny's House on a Thursday. It is 728. There's going to be a lot of sunshine today. A little breezy. Looking for a high of close to 90. It is 71 as we start our morning. All right. Throwback game. We like to play it. We ask you questions in four different categories. And all you have to do is get the most right. And if you do today, we're going to send you to an amazing show. Trans-Siberian Orchestra is going to send you to the evening show, which will be on December the 19th. Meeting our first contestant from Mount Dora, Kristen. Good morning.
1: Good morning.
0: And how are you doing today?
1: I'm doing wonderful. How are you?
0: Good. Now, for the sake of the game, it's kind of uncomfortable. Got to ask your age. How old are you?
1: 42.
0: 42. And have you ever played the game?
1: No, I have not.
0: Ooh, so your first time. What was it today? Said, I want to play today. Today is the day I'm going to do this.
1: Well, I was just in the car with my kids, and I was like, let me try. I've never tried before, so.
0: Are they still are they still in the car?
1: No, I had to drop them off.
0: Good.
1: To high school.
0: Good, because I don't like parents losing in front of the kids. It's just not a good look. All right.
1: Well, they're really excited.
0: All right. Well, good luck to you. Now, the movies that I'm about to mention, they all star Bruce Willis. And if you listen before, you know the title is in there somewhere, okay?
1: Okay.
0: All right. What movie is this? John McClane, a New York cop who just wants to visit his wife at the holidays. Instead, he goes barefoot crawling through vents down a building full of terrorists who want him to die hard.
1: Die Hard.
0: Very good. It's very easy. Malcolm Crowe, a child psychologist, tries to help a boy who sees dead people. Devastating ending will completely flip your perspectives on your sixth sense.
1: Sixth sense.
0: There you go. B, let's get some music, man.
2: All right. Title or artist, either one works.
3: I've learned the hard way to never let it get that far. Because of you, I never...
0: All right,
1: because
0: Chris.
1: Because of you?
2: Yes, that is correct.
0: That's correct.
2: All right, how about this one?

0: Kristen.
1: I got you, babe. I don't know.
2: Don't matter.
0: Sorry, you don't get the point, but that's okay. You got three this part. Second part, Ms. Ray, what you got?
3: Okay, what fashion brand was named after a California beach city and became popular in the 2000s for its preppy style?
1: I don't know.
0: Oh, damn.
3: It was Hollister.
2: Oh, no.
0: Hollister. Again, you don't get the point.
3: Dang it.
0: Here we go.
3: Okay, how about this one? What show gave us the catchphrase, "You are not the father," as a viral pop culture moment?
1: Maury Povich.
0: Oh, yeah. Oh, you knew that one, didn't you? B, give me TV.
2: All right. On Seinfeld, what baseball team did George Costanza work for?
1: Oh, gosh, I've never watched Seinfeld.
2: The show is set in New York, so.
0: What do you think?
2: You got two options.
1: Baseball team. Dodgers?
2: No. It would be the New York Yankees.
0: Yankees. Yeah.
1: Of course.
2: Yes. Yeah. All right, another job question, but this time on Friends. On Friends, which friend was a paleontologist?
1: That was David Schwimmer, which is Ross.
2: That is correct.
0: Yeah. All right. You finished with five. Not bad. Okay. All right. Hold on. Let's see if you can win this thing. Going to Orlando. Let's say good morning to Nikki. Hey, Nikki.
4: Good morning.
0: And how are you today?
4: I'm awesome. How are you guys doing?
0: We're awesome. Also, for the game, I need to know how old you are.
4: 44.
0: And have you ever played the game before?
4: Never.
0: And this is your first time?
4: First time.
0: And why today did you decide to call in?
4: The Trans-Siberian Orchestra tickets.
0: You want those tickets. And how'd you do that last round? How'd you do that last round?
4: I did better than her.
0: Ooh, damn. I did better than her. Oh, damn.
2: Shots fired.
0: All right. Well, all you got to do is do better than her this round and you win, okay?
4: Okay.
0: Are you ready? Well, all right. These movies star Bruce Willis. Let's see. Butch Coolidge, an aging boxer who takes a bribe to throw a fight but decides to win instead. He attempts to flee the city and find himself in a wildly unpredictable crime underworld full of Pulp Fiction. Very good. A crew of roughnecks, deep-core drillers sent into to space by NASA. Their terrifying mission is to land on a massive asteroid headed towards Earth, drill a hole, and drop a nuke to prevent a global Armageddon.
4: Armageddon.
0: There it is. Very easy. Brian, music.
2: All right. I need title or artist. Either one will work.
5: So if that's what you're into, then go ahead and move along. Because you know I'm all about that bass, no trouble.
0: Nikki.
4: Megan Trainor.
2: Correct.
0: Very good. You got three.
2: All right. How about this one?
6: Don't care where you are. Just want to be there where you are. And I
0: Nikki.
4: Maroon 5.
2: Correct.
0: Very good. Very good. Ms. Ray, pop trivia, please.
3: All right. What singer's 2004 album, Confessions, had the very popular song Burn on it?
4: Sure.
3: Good job.
0: Yeah. It is a tie. You need one more to win. If you don't get one more right, it'll probably be the biggest choke in the history of this game. You just need one more. Are you ready?
4: No pressure.
3: All right. What rapper was arrested in 2001 after a nightclub shooting in New York?
4: P. Diddy.
3: Yeah.
0: Congratulations. You are the winner. You got those tickets to the Trans-Siberian Orchestra, the evening show on December the 19th. You played extremely well. Good job, Nikki.
4: Thanks. I appreciate you guys. No. And good game to the other girl.
0: What's that?
4: Good game to the other girl.
0: Oh, good game to the other girl.
2: Game. Look at that sportsmanship.
0: I thought you said she can have my tickets. That's what I thought I heard you say.
4: Nope.
0: No, I was like, oh, she said no. All right, well, you hold on so we can get some information, okay?
4: All right, thank you.
0: All right, this is the politeness of it because I'd have hung up. Kristen.
1: Yes.
0: I'm sorry. Unfortunately, you didn't win.
1: It's okay. I tried.
0: You know what I have to do?
2: You did try.
1: Yes.
0: You ready for it?
1: I'm ready.
0: Kristen, you're a loser! Loser! Loser! But don't let it mess up.
1: Thank you guys for letting me play.
0: Don't let it mess up your whole day. Just maybe a part of it, okay?
1: Thank you.
0: Thank you. She's not happy.
3: No.
0: She can play again. It was the first time after all these years she played. All right, we come back. I'm going to ask you a question about your relationship. We need some advice on Johnny's House.

0: 738, Johnny's house. Ray, it's still 71. It's got a little warmer out there.
1: It is 71.
0: 71, 81 is a high and a sunny day. I got to tell you the story, man, because there's a lady. She got arrested. She found somebody's dog. And this happened over in Marin County. She found the dog, and then she looked it up, looked the lady up on Facebook because the dog had his own Facebook account, and told the person, "Hey," and sent her a picture. "I got your dog," and she said, "Okay, bring it." She goes, "No, I need $1,000."
1: Oh my god!
0: She held the dog for ransom.
1: I mean,
0: so they located the lady at her home. She still had the little dog's name is Teddy. And here's the funny part: she admitted, she said, "Yep, I plan to keep him unless you gave me that money."
1: Is that illegal?
0: I mean, it's all in the way you
1: yeah,
0: word it.
1: Because that is ransom.
0: Yeah, but if you say, "Hey, I found your dog, and it was dirty, so I paid to have him washed, and I did this and the other," and hopefully they'll give you a reward. But no, she was arrested Sunday night. She faced charges of grand theft, and she was released on a $2,500 bond.
1: Dang.
0: But can you imagine somebody, "Oh my God, you found Teddy. Yeah, I got Teddy right here. Oh my God, bring it. Oh, it's going to cost you a G." What? Okay, $1,000.
2: I'm not surprised by that.
1: Yeah.
2: At all.
1: Me neither. That's why I was like, is that illegal?
0: Hey, in Vegas, lose your phone. Lose it.
1: Oh, yeah. Right, yeah.
0: Oh,
1: that happened to our president.
0: Yes. Yeah. And the guy straight up told us, "No, I got your phone. And this is what I need."
2: Yeah, I'm not shocked at all.
1: And she paid it.
0: And she paid it. And the thief was honest.
1: Yeah.
0: Gave the phone back.
2: Right.
0: But she said, "Yeah, I got to pay." I'm like, wow.
2: You love your dog, right? Yeah. Is the reward? No? Okay, well, how about the reward's $1,000?
0: And she said, "Yeah, would you plan on keeping the dog?" "Yeah, it's a nice little dog. I'm going to keep it." That's just jacked up, man. IB, they asked Billy Crystal. He's been married how many years?
2: 56.
0: And what was the question they asked?
2: Now, he's an OG actor. Mm-hmm. They asked him the trick to staying together for 56 years, because that's not easy to do. He said two words: ask her.
0: Now, it didn't sound like he was joking. It sounded like he was being real about the answer. Yeah.
2: Two words. And he said that applies to every scenario.
0: Okay.
2: Just ask her.
0: Okay. And if someone's to ask me, now, Brian, ask me that question.
2: Give your best two-word relationship advice.
0: Don't know.
1: Yeah. Same.
0: Don't know.
1: What about you, Brian? I mean, what would you do? Because obviously you're the successful one in relationships here.
0: Two words.
2: I would say, okay, truthfully, the two words is your last.
0: Yeah.
2: Because I'm the last person I think about in my family.
0: Mm-hmm.
2: Okay. Make sure my son's good, make sure my wife's good. I'm last.
0: I'm last.
2: So that, if I was being honest, that would be your key. Yeah,
1: your therapist would say that's not good.
2: You're last.
1: Yeah. That's not healthy.
0: That's what the therapist say?
2: Yeah.
1: Probably.
0: Well,
1: it's kind of like the whole face mask situation. In a plane, you put your face mask on first, your oxygen mask.
0: Yeah. Because if you ain't got no oxygen, you ain't got no oxygen.
2: Right.
1: You don't exist.
2: No, raise your hand if you're married. I'm sure this is just visual, so it's for the live stream. So tell your therapist.
1: I'll turn my mic off.
0: I got advice. I got advice for if you've been dating 2 years or less. Now I can help you with that one. I can tell you with that one. Talk about, it's three words. Just talk. Just talk.
1: Go.
0: Yeah, that's all I got for 2 years or less. Ray, what you got for how long you and Kim been together?
1: Like 4 years.
0: All right, Ray, what advice you got for 4 years or less?
1: See Brian.
2: I wouldn't recommend that personally. That's terrible advice. For sure.
1: I have no advice.
0: All right. Those of you who are in successful relationship. Now I got listen. My parents are married 68 years.
2: Yeah.
0: Okay. He's married 56. We ask you to call in if you've been married 56 years. We'll get no calls.
2: No, yes.
0: It's not going to happen. Might get one or two calls.
2: It's funny. My wife and I were talking about that last night.
0: Yeah.
2: Like, numbers we can't possibly get to.
0: Yeah.
2: Because
0: yeah.
2: we've been married 21 years.
0: Yeah.
2: But, like, we won't, because of time, we won't get to 60 years. We can.
0: Yeah. Yeah. Won't happen.
2: I mean, I guess we could, but probably not.
0: Yeah. So I want to find out from you. What two-word advice do you, if you're in a successful marriage or a successful relationship, we had to skim that all the way off. a successful marriage or a successful relationship, what are the two-word advice that you would give someone who is looking for advice in their own relationship? Got a pair of tickets to come out with Pride Orlando, the after party that's going to be insane in downtown Orlando. We want you to go. Again, we're going to be there in the parade on Saturday about 4 o'clock. If you come down, hold up four fingers, throw them in the air. We'll throw them back at you. you. That lets us know that you listen to Johnny's House. If you want some more information on this, go to onemagicalweekend.com. 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This is Johnny's House.
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0: 753 Johnny's House, expected to be nice. A lot of sunshine today, and the high of 89 is holding at about 71. Billy Crystal married about 50-some years. Ask him, yo, so what's the secret? And he just said, what was it? Listen to her?
1: Yeah, he said, ask her.
0: Ask her.
1: That's it.
0: So we're asking you two words, if you're in a successful relationship, two words that you can give to people that you feel that was successful in your relationship. Got a pair of tickets come out with Pride, the after party in downtown coming up on this weekend. A lot of people calling from Orlando. Marissa from Orlando, good morning.
2: Yes, good morning.
0: All right, what are the two words in a successful relationship that made yours successful?
2: I say same decision all the time.
0: Well, same, that's decision. Same decision. And I'm sure that has to do with raising kids. Same decision. Okay.
2: Yes, sir.
0: Yes, ma'am. All right. You hold on a second there. Another one from Orlando. Preston, good morning.
3: Good morning. How are you this morning?
0: Good, Preston. Two words. Advice for anybody in a relationship. What's yours?
3: Just listen.
0: Just listen. And is there a reason you say that, or is it something you've learned in being in a successful relationship?
3: Because sometimes they don't want solutions, they don't want your input, they're just trying to vent, and trying to give them something they don't want is going to end up leading to an argument, or...
0: Yeah, you know what, I read that somewhere, they said sometimes when you're in a relationship, they just want to talk, they don't want you to solve it.
4: Yeah.
0: They just want you to hear them.
1: That's and hard that's for me.
4: And that's the hard, yeah.
1: I'm a fixer, yeah. So I want to fix it.
0: Yeah, they don't want that, they just want to be heard.
3: Too.
0: Okay, just listen. All right, Preston, you hold on a second. And another one from Orlando. Hey, Mary.
5: Hi, how are you?
0: Mary, you're in a successful relationship?
5: Yes, I am.
0: And how long you guys been married or together?
5: 7 years.
0: 7 years, okay. And what are the two word advice do you have for people?
5: No secrets.
0: No secrets. And why do you come across this one?
5: Because secrets, you know, they're not good.
4: They're
5: secret. You tell each other everything.
4: Secret secrets are no fun.
5: Right.
0: Yes. No secrets. Okay.
5: All right. Correct.
0: She said that because secrets—they're secrets, Brian.
1: Right. And, you know, they're not good.
0: They're not good
1: because they're secrets.
0: Because they're from Claremont, Jen. Good morning.
6: Good morning.
0: All right, Jen. What is it? Two words advice for people in a relationship.
6: Give grace.
0: Give grace, and explain that one.
6: Sure. So you're in a relationship. Mm-hmm. So we all know we've got like our kids and, you know, everything going on. But, you know, usually we work separate jobs and you got to take that into consideration, what they might be going through at work, the hard day that they had. And you just got to give them grace and say, OK, you know, my husband comes home and he looks moody. I know I didn't do anything wrong, but maybe something at work happened and I shouldn't get on him for leaving stains all over the countertop, so I'm just going to give him grace for his hard day.
0: A very mature statement you're making right now. Very mature. Because you know them stains. He done told them 100 times, and they are there again. But you say, you know what? He might have had a bad day. I won't get on him now. I'll do it. Get him later today.
6: Later. Absolutely. Later.
0: All right. Give grace. Ms. Ray, what you got?
4: Some people don't understand two words, but somebody said...
1: A lot of people don't.
4: Spoil him.
0: Yeah! That's what I'm talking about.
4: God first.
0: Mm-hmm.
4: Never go to bed angry.
0: That's a hard one.
4: Too many words.
1: Never go to bed angry.
0: How can you use that one for two? Nomad?
4: Nomad.
0: Nomad.
4: Nomad.
0: Nomad.
4: Happy bedtime.
0: Happy bedtime.
1: Bedtime's one word.
4: One word, yeah. Trust and support. Trust support.
0: Yes.
1: Gotcha.
0: Can put a comment in. Okay. Brian, what they say?
1: A lot of them on the XL Mobile, powered by Attorney Dan Newland and the Rec. Need to check? It's a no-brainer. Just call Attorney Dan Newland. We have Always Laugh.
0: Always Laugh, yeah. That's always good.
1: Shimmy Sean says, don't drink. There is two words.
0: Is that real Shimmy Sean?
1: Yes.
0: Shimmy Sean!
4: I love him.
0: I heard you in the hospital. I'm glad you're okay. Shimmy, baby, shimmy.
1: And then someone said, feed. And then I can't say the other word, but it does start with an F.
0: Okay.
4: Wow.
0: Jen from Claremont, you got some pair of tickets to come out with Pride Orlando, the after party. More information, go onemagicalweekend.com. Ray, what up?
4: What are we talking about? Oh, the rules that people have to live by when they're on Love is Blind.
0: Okay. All right. Next, Johnny's House.

0: Now, the Johnny's House Entertainment News with Ray.
1: All right. So obviously, when you're on some of these shows, there's a lot that happens. Mm-hmm. Like Love is Blind, it's back for its 11th season on Netflix, and this time it's in Boston.
2: Okay.
1: So it's crazy because these dating shows, they're all over the place. But if you don't know this one, obviously you talk through walls and you talk to somebody else through like a pod. You get to know each other.
2: And you fall in love.
1: You date through a wall.
3: You never see them.
1: Yeah, you never see them. And then if you make a love connection, they get engaged. Then you meet face to face. Then you go on a vacation. Then you possibly get married, whatever. So the rules they have to live by. Cast members can't use their phones. So there's no TV or Wi-Fi.
2: The whole time?
1: The whole time. Ooh. Cannot use your phones, TV, Wi-Fi.
2: And how long does it usually take? A month to film?
1: I don't know exactly how long it takes. Mm. But I would say probably about a month.
2: About a month, yeah.
1: So the only thing you're concentrating on is the dating.
2: Mm-hmm.
1: The cast members don't choose their first pod date. So the show starts with speed dating, and after which they can decide like who they want to see again. Mm-hmm. But they pick the first one for you.
2: Really?
1: The marriage proposal takes place while couples are still in the pods. So as fans know, the face-to-face meeting only happens after you pop the question.
2: Okay.
1: Producers determine who speaks first at the altar.
2: Really?
1: Yeah. Couples are strongly encouraged not to spoil the show. Obviously, we know that. The weddings must be under 100 guests. So you do have a budget that they give you, and you can only invite 100 people or less.
2: When you say pop the question, you ask the person to marry you?
1: Yeah, so that's the whole thing. That's the show. You propose to them behind the wall.
2: But you never...
1: And you're engaged.
2: Yeah, but you don't see them until when? The altar?
1: No, you go on vacation with them.
2: Okay.
1: And so once you go on vacation with them, and then you decide if you want to stay engaged or if you don't want to get married.
2: Okay.
3: So I just looked up the timeline. It's 38 days.
2: 38 days.
1: Okay.
3: So they do 10 days in the pod phase.
1: Yeah.
3: And then 5 to 6 days on their vacation.
2: Mm-hmm.
3: You get your phone back after that because then you go in the real world phase, yes, which is 4 weeks.
1: And then that's when the drama ensues because then you can see...
3: You're planning everything, but you don't know if it's gonna happen till you get there.
1: Yeah, yeah. I like this show.
2: Listen,
3: my wife loves it.
2: When you said that, I got a show that I think would be a hit.
3: Uh-oh.
1: Oh boy.
2: It's kind of like Love is Blind, but they're sweet, innocent women with these real creepy guys. So they're asking some really stupid.
1: What kind of social experiment is that?
3: Were you at the Altamont Mall yesterday?
1: Seriously, you're sexy.
2: No, yes.
1: What?
2: But think about it. You talk to a person.
3: This is a podcast.
2: You talk to a person on the wall. You're like, hi. And she's like, hi, how are you?
4: I'm good. How
1: great. So we're going to get a bunch of pedophiles or something.
2: No, Ray, say pedophiles. They sounded creepy. That's creepy.
3: I don't think we'd get past the pod phase.
1: No, we wouldn't.
3: There'd be no love connection.
1: It'd be like.
4: So what you want?
1: No. Nasty ass.
3: Yeah, I don't think it's going to happen.
2: It would be funny, though.
3: I don't think it's got legs.
4: Speaking of legs, what kind of legs you got?
1: So anyways, I do like the show, but it's really crazy. Some of these engagement rings are provided. The guys get to choose from dozens of different.
2: That's Netflix, right?
1: Yes.
2: Okay.
1: Yep.
2: Okay.
1: The last rule that I do like, the cast members are encouraged to attend therapy after the show. They give you the funds to go see a therapist. Yeah. You can pick your own, or they'll find a therapist for you.
3: That's good.
2: I used to watch Love at First Sight. I mean, Married at First Sight.
1: Yeah.
2: That was pretty cool.
1: Yeah.
2: You know, because they meet.
3: Yeah.
1: Yeah.
2: Right there.
1: Also, Miley Cyrus, real quick, is expanding her efforts to go after homelessness. So she's got the Miley Cyrus Foundation, and she's donated $1 million to help fund new housing for women and survivors who are rebuilding their lives.
2: Okay.
1: So obviously, this contribution is pretty massive. It's with the Every Woman Housed Gala that she just attended with her mom. And so this is for like the Downtown Women's Center that is happening in Los Angeles. It's going to have 97 apartments. For women and survivors existing that in homelessness.
2: Mm-hmm.
1: So while Tish and Miley, her mom and her, are contributing, there's a lot of things that they're doing. They're doing the interior design. They're reflecting on their foundation. And so, like, it's just really cool.
2: And
1: to
2: it's going to be in LA?
1: Yeah. So Los Angeles is going to be 97 apartments.
2: That is huge, man, because the homeless population there is It's a way of life.
3: Yeah.
2: It's so bad. They can't even fix it.
1: Yeah. And they're also planning like a Skid Row housing. Mm-hmm. So after this one that they're accomplishing, like with homelessness, they're going to do that.
2: You know, it's easy to talk about it, but you know, they're doing something about it, man. Mm-hmm. That's good for them. We come back. I'm going to find out if you're still holding on to some like childhood securities, like blankets and teddy bears and stuff like that. I want to talk about that next on Johnny's House.

0: expected to be close to 90 at 89. Red still 71?
1: It is. Goodness. Yeah, actually.
0: 71 and sunny today. I want to find out if you're still holding on to, I call these things childhood securities. That's like if you had a blanket or a teddy bear or something like that. And I was talking to my girl last night. I never had one of those, but my oldest brother had a blanket. And I mean, this blanket he had through high school. And I think he even had it. He left it in Charlotte when he went to the military, but I think when he came back, he had it. But it was just like it started as a blanket, and then it was just like a square. And I don't know what type of securities did that bring. I used to, and I mentioned this on the air. I used to suck my thumb until I was in college, and the only reason I stopped then because I thought they'd see me and thought that would be kind of
2: right.
0: They
2: make fun of you. Yeah,
0: kind of weird.
2: It is weird. Grown ass man.
1: I'm surprised. In high school, you did it too. Yeah. Yeah. In school, like
0: no, never, okay. Never in public. It was always at home.
1: Okay,
0: you know, it was just until my parents like, you know, you can't do that when you go to college. And I'm like, yeah, whatever. But then at that point, I started. They tried everything. My dad put tobacco on my finger. He put hot sauce on my finger. All that stuff. But I never had a security thing like a blanket or a stuffed animal or anything like that. Did you have anything?
1: Yeah, so my sister and I both have blankets that my mom still has.
0: Really?
1: Yeah, my mom still has them like in her
0: closet.
1: Was
0: it like a baby blanket? Is it started there?
1: Yeah, so really? Both of ours were baby blankets. Mine like on the outside is like shredded.
0: Yeah,
1: but
0: yeah.
1: You could still tell that it was like a blanket or whatever, and like the little corners I would like rub when I was a little girl.
0: At what age did you...
1: I think I had it, honestly, until I moved out of the house.
0: So you were what, 14?
1: Yeah. And like, I mean, like, I wouldn't sleep with it every night, but I would like have it in my room.
0: It made you comfortable.
1: Yeah, it made me comfortable.
0: Wow.
1: And like, my kids have their blankets, but really? They don't really sleep with them. I just have them in a closet somewhere.
0: Now, okay, as an adult now, do you think if you had those blankets, because you know we've both gone through some rough periods in our life,
1: yeah.
0: You think you just sat on the couch with your blanket just to feel comfort, or you
1: would
0: pass that?
1: I think that that would make me sad.
0: Oh, would it?
1: It's really crazy because like nostalgia like kind of makes me sad with some people. It makes them like excited and like it depends on what it is, but a lot of my childhood things make me sad.
0: Yeah, well, because you went on a roller coaster.
1: Yeah.
0: Okay.
1: So,
0: okay, Brian, you got anything?
3: No, I had a Curious George doll when I was a kid. I remember that. Like, I had it so long it was beat. Like, they had no more eyes. The mouth was gone.
1: Yeah.
3: And I don't know what happened to it. Like, along the way, somewhere it just went away. But I remember having that. And then my son has a little blue blanket with like a little satin outline.
0: Yeah.
3: And
0: still have it, or is it?
3: Well, it's in a box.
0: It's in a box.
3: I didn't throw it away. But
0: at what age did you?
3: He stopped messing with it probably when he was like maybe 7 or 8.
0: Mm-hmm.
3: Yeah. And then I just put it in a box because it was just sitting there all the time.
0: Yeah, yeah.
3: So it's in a box, but like he doesn't have it.
0: My kid had a pillow. He called it Mr. Pillow. And he would take everywhere. And we went to the mountains in North Carolina for my mom's birthday one year. And I told him, check the cabin. Make sure you check the cabin for everything. And of course, he half-assed it. So we got home. He's like, where is it? I told you to check. But for me, that was the best thing to happen because he was never going to get rid of that.
3: Yeah.
0: And we called up there, and the guy said, yeah, we found it. So I paid for FedEx, but it never came.
1: Yeah.
3: Oh, no?
0: Never came.
1: Oh, that's sad.
0: Even now when I talk about it, I said, man, pretty messed up about Mr. Pillow. He goes, yeah, I really. Hey, that's one thing that I'm happy about. I didn't leave it.
3: That's true.
0: I would have had to fly back up and try to find that thing.
1: Yeah.
0: No, I told him because we're packing up. I said, make a run. Look all in the room. Make sure you got everything. I got everything. You sure you got everything? He didn't get everything. And he lost it. I want to find out for you as an adult, do you still have what I call those childhood securities? Those are things that you had as a kid that you still keep around as an adult. It could have been a stuffed animal. It could have been a blanket. It could have been anything. You still have it. Or if you had one, where is it now? 407-919-1067, 877-919-1067. 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Those childhood securities, what do you have? What was it and where is it now? Let's talk about it on Johnny's House.
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0: 25 Johnny's House, 89 is the high, 71 and sunny today. I want to find out if you still hold on to those childhood securities. What are they and where are they now? From Sanford, Catherine, good morning.
1: Hi, good morning.
0: Girl, what you got going on in the background?
1: That's my baby.
0: I'll tell your baby you're on the radio.
1: Hey, Parker, you're on the radio. Say hi.
2: No.
0: Hello? Oh, see, that's
1: No, he wants to be quiet.
0: Oh, no, I know. Once you tell them they're on the radio, they'll be quiet.
3: Yep.
0: They'll be quiet. All right. What did you have? What was your childhood security?
1: It's the same thing as Brian. I had a Curious George. I still have him.
0: And where were you born?
1: 96.
0: No, where?
1: Oh, where? New York.
0: Oh, okay. Because it said here you're calling from Sanford. I was wondering if they had a Curious George monkey sale
3: thing in Sanford. I mean, we were a little bit apart, her and I, years-wise.
0: And where's your monkey now?
1: He's actually on my bookshelf along with my husband's stuff, like childhood stuffed animal.
0: Really? Now, when did you stop being attached to it?
1: I think my dad got him when I was like 3.
0: Oh, my gosh.
1: And I still slept with him until I was in high school.
0: And how many times have you moved and the monkey moved with you?
1: Not like seven.
0: Seven times. And you always go, don't forget to pack the monkey.
1: Oh, yes. No, he goes along with my bookshelf and my husband's, he calls his teddy bear Zoom Zoom, Zoomy.
0: And what was your monkey's name?
1: Curious.
0: Curious and Zoom Zoom.
1: Curious George.
0: Curious
1: and Ginger.
0: And they sit together on the bookshelf.
1: Okay, why you want to talk? Say hi. Are you serious?
0: He's stranger danger, mommy. All right. Thank you, Catherine.
1: Thank you.
0: Because that baby said, I need me some attention. Stop playing on the radio. Latweeka from Orlando. Good morning.
4: Hi. Good morning. How are you?
0: Very interesting name, Latweeka. What's the history behind it?
4: Yes.
0: What's the history?
4: Actually, my sister named me, and I.

0: I'm pretty sure I'm the only one out there. I mean, I can use it as a handle on any Instagram or Instagram, YouTube.
1: And your sister named you?
0: She did, my sister, but her name is Catriona, so it's just as interesting.
1: And your parents said, okay, your name gonna be LaTweeka?
0: Yes, yeah. It might have just been a sound that she made at this point.
1: Is there a nickname that people give you? You're like Tweak Tweak.
0: yes.
1: Tweak Tweak.
0: Or Tweaky. Yes.
1: Tweaky, okay. Tweaky. Okay, all right. What was your childhood comfort? What was it?
0: My childhood comfort is a pink cow that I actually, my dad won at the Central Florida Fair. So we're talking, this thing has held up for at least 30 years.
1: Really?
0: And if you ask me, where is he now? He's in the bed at home.
1: So what was your cow's name?
0: His name is Sherbert, which I think as a child I loved Sherbert ice cream, yeah. But as an adult, actually think it's putrid.
1: Do you really? So
0: yes.
1: So Sherbert is at the house right now.
0: He is. He is at the house, actually in the bed.
2: That's cute.
1: And how old is Sherbert?
0: He's at least 30 years old. I'm telling you, I got him when I was 4 or 5 at the Central Florida Fair. He's gone to college with me. He's moved with me. I'm married, and my husband is like, "Wish, get Sherbert out of the bed."
1: At what point in the relationship you introduce your husband to Sherbert?
0: I think he met him probably in about 2017 and realized that, like, really, this thing is Sherbert? I'm like, yeah, Sherbert. Occasionally, I might have brought him over to his house, but he has no say. Sherbert,
1: so he met him when he spent the night with you.
0: Yeah.
2: It's beautiful. And he accepted him.
1: Yeah, hey.
0: I felt like if I was going to accept his dog, which was like his son, then he had to accept Sherbert, which was like my son.
1: Yeah. Okay. Well, I hope you and Sherbert are happy.
0: Yes, absolutely. Thank you.
1: Thank you for sharing, little tweaker. That's funny. Delaine, Jackie, good morning.
3: Good morning. How are you guys?
1: Good, good. Where's your childhood security? What is it? What was it?
3: It was a blanket and a baby doll.
1: And where are they now?
3: Baby doll.
1: Where are they now?
3: They live in a box in my closet.
1: Oh, they didn't make the cut, huh?
3: No, no, no. But I definitely kept it with me. Probably in closer to middle school. Yeah. And my mom took it from me. She's like, no, you can't do this anymore.
1: At what age she took it?
3: Probably, I think I was like a 13, maybe 14.
1: I heard that you're not supposed to do that. You have childhood traumas.
3: Oh, I mean, you know, I probably do.
2: Yeah, right? still undetermined.
3: No, I'm still working that out. I mean, I'm 7, maybe they know.
2: Same girl.
1: Well, the first thing is acknowledging, Jackie, and I think you're doing
3: that's
1: that.
3: Right.
1: You're on the right
3: that's
1: road. Right. You're
3: I
1: on
3: have,
1: the right
3: I
1: road.
3: Confirm that.
1: All right. Well, you hang on there. You hang in there, Jackie.
3: Thanks. All
1: right.
3: Thanks.
1: Be what they say.
4: XL Mobile powered by Attorney Dan Newland. In a wreck, need a check. It's a no-brainer. Just call Attorney Dan Newland. Someone has a stuffed gorilla. They still have it to this day. They're 36. Its name is Monk Monk.
1: Monk Monk.
4: They will never part ways.
1: Never.
4: Someone had a teddy bear named Snuggles. Now their kids have it. They passed it down. They did leave it in a hotel once. They paid $80 to overnight ship it back.
1: Yeah.
4: It's the worst 24 hours of my life.
1: Oh, absolutely.
4: But there's a bunch of them on here.
1: Do you think nowadays, and Ray, you say your kids have blankets.
2: Yeah.
1: Okay. Do you think nowadays that they don't have stuffed animals because they just don't make them that way anymore?
2: Well, like my son has this like beanie. It's like almost like a beanie baby. Yeah, yeah. But like a stuffy that he carries everywhere. And he loves that thing.
1: But I mean, when you think it'll last, like the toys back then, they were made to last for a long time. These, they want them to fall apart so you get another one.
2: I just think that kids nowadays just get so much.
4: Right, yeah.
1: That they don't get
4: attached
1: to them.
4: Stuffed animals were a big deal back then. They're not a big deal anymore.
2: But now you get a stuffed animal everywhere you go.
4: You get one out of a machine for $1. Yeah. With a little claw.
1: So they don't get that attachment.
2: That's my opinion.
1: Okay.
4: Yeah.
1: All right, listen, we're going to ask you a question about the American dream. We're going to talk about that next on Johnny Childs.

0: Orlando's number one hit music station on a Thursday. It's 839. 89 is our high today. Still 71 and sunny outside. And Ray, you saw this from what? Grand Theft Auto 6?
1: Yeah, so they're posting it and like promoting it, obviously, since it comes out next month. Okay. But they were saying that the American dream for Grand Theft Auto 6 used to be like get rich, travel the world, live some extravagant life.
0: Yeah.
1: But now it's literally to just own a home and not have credit card debt. That's the American dream.
0: Wow.
1: And so I'm like, it's sad that it's just that simple now.
0: Yeah. Yeah.
1: It's hard to be that simple.
0: I mean, how hard it is now for a young person to own a home.
1: Yeah.
0: That is definitely a dream. And credit card debt, well, you got to stop that before it starts.
2: Yeah.
0: You got to nip that one.
2: Yeah, 29% interest ain't no joke.
0: Oh, no joke. And they want you to pay the minimum. Please pay the minimum.
1: Yeah.
0: But Ray, what is it for you?
1: You know, along those lines, that's pretty much it. To not have debt and own a home again.
0: Yeah.
1: You know, and it sucks because it's like if you have any, not downfall or if like, you know, you get divorced or you get fired.
0: Temporary setback.
3: Bump in the road.
1: Yeah. It's hard to come back from that.
0: But you can, and it feels wonderful when you do.
1: Yeah, and but you take advantage of all those things. So I would say owning a home, having a retirement set up officially, obviously I do, but like a lot of Americans don't anymore have
0: most
1: a retirement.
0: Yeah. Yeah. Brian, what is it for you?
2: Yeah, I own my house, so, but I mean, I don't own it. The bank owns it until I'm done paying for it. So for me, it would be paying off the house. No debt would be great. Those things allow you to build other things because then that's your biggest expense is your
0: home,
2: your lodging.
0: Yeah.
2: Mm-hmm. So yeah, but for me at this point, it is making sure that I decide when I don't work anymore.
0: Mm-hmm.
2: That's for me what it is because, I mean, that I don't want to have to work at 70. Yeah. I want to choose
0: to work
2: to be a Walmart greeter if that's what I want to do because I want to say hi to people.
0: Yeah.
2: Not because I have to keep my lights on.
0: And you're the one smiling as a 70-year-old greeter because you know you're doing this because you want to.
2: Because I want
1: to.
0: You know, that's why you have that smile on your face.
2: Yeah.
0: You just want to get out of the house for a couple of hours.
2: That's what I mean. It's so funny because I didn't have anyone to tell me those things, but that's what I drill into my son now. He's only 21, but I'm like, bro, work hard now so you can decide when you don't have to work hard later. Like that's that is your ultimate dream is the freedom of you decide.
0: Yeah. For me at this point in my life, the American dream is to, you know, pay off my home, continue to work at a job that I love, being able to take care of the people that I love. And when I decide to give up the mic, continue the lifestyle that I have until I croak. That's my American dream that I'm working for. But growing up, my American dream was just to have a house and an apartment. That was the extent of my mind. Owning a home wasn't in there. Just getting an apartment. And then you realize that when you get an apartment, all you're doing is paying somebody else's mortgage for years. Because when it's over, they just kick you out. Mm-hmm. That's what happens. So I want to find out from you, what do you think in your mind right now in your life? What is your own personal American dream? Or do you have one? Or do you believe in it? You think, I'm just going to work hard until you die? I thought that's what you did. You just worked hard and until you can't work anymore and you die.
2: Yeah.
0: That's what I saw people do my whole life.
2: Yeah.
1: And unfortunately, life is going to force people to do that now.
0: Oh, yeah.
2: The cost of living keeps going up.
0: Yeah.
2: But the compensation doesn't and Social Security doesn't.
0: Yeah.
2: So, like,
0: see, your American dream may be, hey, just to have put food on the table.
1: Yep.
0: And not have to worry about it. So, what is it for you? 407-919-1067, 877-919-1067. If you can't get through, we still want to hear from you. You can always text us. Our XL Mobile is 41067. If you're watching the show on our live stream, you're already communicating about it. We'll throw it on social media. We'll give you a lot of ways to talk to us, but we got to hear from you in your mind, in your opinion, right now in your life, no matter what age you are. What is your American dream? Or do you believe there is one? 407-919-1067, 877-919-1067. We'll get back into it when we come back on Johnny's House.

0: 7:46. This is Johnny's House. Grand Theft Auto 6 said the American dream these days isn't to be rich, travel the world, live this extravagant lifestyle. They pretty much said that people think just to own a home and not have credit debt. 407-919-1067, 877-919-1067. We want to find out from you, the American dream. Oh, do you still believe it? Oh, you know, I said that like Dusty Rose. The American dream.
1: American dream, baby.
0: See, people don't know who that is.
1: Nope.
0: Yara from Sanford. Good morning.
2: Good morning, Johnny's House.
0: All right, so what is it? What's the American dream, Yara?
2: I honestly think the American dream has kind of moved away from that whole traditional family setup and owning a home to... You come to America or you live here, you make your money, and then you retire abroad somewhere where life is still affordable.
0: I'm telling you, man.
3: Hey, that's,
0: I'm telling you.
4: Dude, that's what I'm doing. I've said this numerous times. Our trip to Europe has shown us where we'll end up when we're done. And it's not here.
2: We looked at Japan for that reason because the cost of living is so much less housing.
4: We're going to Belgium.
2: So much less. Everything so much more affordable.
0: Yeah, I forgot the city. This guy was, he showed us this apartment. It was like in a high rise on a top floor. And they pay like $800 a month for 3-bedroom, electricity, $30 a month, healthcare. I'm like, what?
4: Yeah.
0: And they said a lot of Americans are what they're doing is they're taking their pension here and they're living there.
4: Yes.
0: Wow.
2: Correct.
0: Wow.
2: I got a grandma right now. She's retiring here in 2 years, and she bought a house in Dominican Republic.
0: Yeah.
2: And she's like, as soon as I'm done, I'm taking my my Social Security check and moving overseas just because she can live off that Social Security with money left over.
0: And live a good life.
2: Cover rent.
0: Yeah.
2: Yeah, it'll barely cover her rent living here.
0: Wow. Here's the funny thing is a lot of countries are figuring that out. They're just letting it be known. Like, hey, this is what we got here.
2: Yep.
0: You know, but some of these countries are like, look, you just can't come over here. You about to show us how you got some money coming in.
4: Yeah. We're looking into Belgium. My wife and I, like I've said it on the air, but you can't just show up.
0: Oh, yeah. You just can't
4: show up. You got to prove that you can afford to sustain yourself. They're not taking care of you.
0: Yeah. Wow. So grandma's going to DR, huh?
2: A little retirement nest egg put away.
0: Yeah,
2: got a couple of rental properties in the States here.
0: Uh-huh.
2: We'll cover all your expenses overseas.
0: And you're just going to be living it up. Just living it up.
2: Correct.
0: Yeah.
2: You can enjoy life then.
0: The American dream is to work hard here and live somewhere
4: else. And leave. Now, you're still paying taxes here. Don't worry. Because that's how you keep your Social Security. They're going to tax you.
0: Yeah.
4: But that's okay.
0: Yeah. All right. Well, Yara, thank you for sharing that, man. We appreciate your call.
2: Thanks for your time,
0: Johnny. Thank you. Uh-huh. Ray, what'd they say?
5: A lot of people are saying that there's not really like an American dream anymore, just a life dream every day to be happy.
0: Yeah.
5: Somebody said to be able to pay your bills and then have some people you can trust in your life.
0: That's it. Have a couple dollars left over to do something with if you have that. And Brian.
4: 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Just call Attorney Dan Newland. Everyone just wants to afford to live, basically.
0: Yeah.
4: But someone said they're 61 years old. They paid off their house 10 years ago. They just paid off with all the credit cards. Their goal was debt-free and retired 62, and they're there.
0: Okay.
5: Good for you.
0: That got to be a great feeling. It got to be a great feeling. But knowing with the equity you got in that house, boy and DR. Woo!
5: Yeah.
4: Yeah. For sure.
0: I'm just saying. People are looking into that right now.
5: Seriously.
0: Are they telling jokes?
4: It's true.
0: This is true. All right, celebrity news. What is coming up, Miss Ray?
5: Chris Brown's ex-housekeeper wants him arrested.
0: She want that money?
5: Yes.
0: All right, that's on the way on Johnny's House.

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2: All right, so Chris Brown's former housekeeper has asked the judge to arrest him.
3: Now, refresh my memory. She sued him for something and won, but what did he do?
2: Maria claims that Chris Brown, his team basically sent her so far in incomplete calls. Like, calls to action. Okay, so back up. You want to know what happened, like, in the beginning.
4: It was a dog thing.
2: It was the dog situation. The dog attacked her. Yeah. Yes. And so that's where it all stemmed from.
3: And he didn't show up in court.
2: He did not show up in court.
4: Well, he said, I can't come.
2: He was on tour.
4: He's like, I'm earning money.
3: Yeah.
2: Yes. Okay, so, but her latest request, she is claiming that she needs him to be arrested and that she needs to be awarded the $9 million after Chris Brown was found liable for the dog attack. So now, the former housekeeper is asking the judge, there needs to be an arrest warrant for Chris Brown after she claimed that he failed to work with her legal team to assess the finances. So now Chris Brown has yet to provide the bank records to the court and all that stuff that she needs to help her determine, like, how to collect the judgment.
3: Okay, if I was Chris Brown, I'd be mad at my legal team.
2: Yes, that's, their fault.
3: He's actively touring right now, and I'm sure if you have a strong legal team, I would say, hey, will y'all handle this? Tell me what we need to do to get this thing done.
2: Yes.
3: And if they haven't given them paperwork, then that's on them. Yeah, you got to give me a reason why haven't you done this.
2: I guess, like, everything that his team has sent has been, like, incomplete. Chris Brown and Usher obviously are on tour right now. Yeah. It's over $100 million is what they're earning overseas right now. So anyways, but Maria is set to receive the proceeds from the tour to satisfy the payment. Yeah. And so, but now it's not clear when she's going to receive them. Obviously, the tour is coming to Tampa in December, so hopefully he doesn't get arrested by then, but whatever. Just pay the woman the $9 million so we can get over this.
4: Right, like, I don't really care about your money. Just make sure you're here when you're supposed to be here.
3: That's one of those things where, as much as you don't want to, you got the money.
2: Yes.
3: And I know you're saying, I had to do 2 stadium dates to get this. Pay the lady. Let it go away.
2: Yeah, so, I mean, also, I mean, he's got a ton of different stuff. Like, obviously, back in October, he pled guilty to a ton of different things, using threatening unlawful physical violence in a way that causes a reasonable person at a scene to fear their safety.
4: Did he throw a bottle and hit somebody?
2: Yes, that's because of the London nightclub situation, but that was just, like, last year.
4: Yeah.
2: So he's got a lot of different charges.
3: See, when you're Chris Blue and you throw a ball out of the window and you hit somebody, you get trash pants, you can never go back. But when you're Chris Brown, you're getting sued. So you're going to get sued.
2: But pay the woman the $9 million.
3: Pay her the
2: His
3: money.
2: People need to get it together.
3: And then you got a baby mama coming out saying, listen, I appreciate the 2 cars you gave me, and I appreciate you buying us that house and paying for the private school.
2: I need more.
3: And then she want to know why ain't nobody on her side.
2: Yeah, I need more. Also today, Olivia Rodrigo and Chappell Roan, they have a song coming out. So they're actually teasing it, and they've teamed up for it. But it's going to be on, it's a remix from her latest album that she has. But on the Instagram post, it says it's dropping today. I just tried to listen to it, so obviously it's not until later today.
3: Okay.
2: But you could pre-save Expectations featuring Chappell Roan right now if you want to do so. And you know we're going to be playing it later on here on XL.
3: Sounds good. Updating you for the second time. You want to know what's happening in the world? Brian's going to give it to us. It's called What's Trending. We'll do it next, Johnny's House.

0: 9-11, Johnny's House. What's up? What's going on, Brian? What's trending?
1: What's trending brought to you by Fairwinds Credit Union. Well, I'm a nerd when it comes to this kind of stuff. Okay. Archaeologists have found what they think is the oldest shipwreck in the world.
0: And how did they do that? With as big as the ocean is, how did they find that?
1: It's off the coast of Turkey. It's at the bottom of the Mediterranean. It's been there, they say, somewhere between 4,400 and 4,700 years.
0: Whoa.
1: Yeah, it's about 33 feet long. They say it was transporting goods across the water. It sank around the time of the Giza pyramids when they were being built.
0: Okay.
1: So the structure is pretty much already gone, but the cargo is what they found. Ancient ceramic jars, three stone anchors. They discovered it a few years ago, but now they're being able to pull everything out. I guess some changes in the ocean, and now they're being able to date everything. And now they know where it was made and when it was made. So now
0: did they
1: know.
0: Just run out of it by accident, or yeah. They had a sonar and it said something down there?
1: I guess.
0: The ocean is huge. Yeah. You realize how big the ocean is on a cruise.
2: It scares me.
0: My goodness.
1: It's crazy.
0: Wow.
1: Yeah, it's 4,700 years old. So yeah, a little bit older than the Titanic.
0: Okay.
1: Orlando is getting a spelling bee for grown-ups.
0: I would not enter that contest.
1: It's the Adult Literacy League. They're hosting the first ever City Beautiful spelling
0: bee. Ray, you need to do it.
2: I would love to.
0: Ray's she's a very good spelling.
2: I know, but I'm not that good.
0: Say, Ray, give me that. Oh, okay.
1: It's next Wednesday at the Orlando Science Center. 15 teams of 8 are going to compete. And it's not just spelling. Like, you can watch. You can go. You can buy tokens to help your favorite teams. You can bribe judges. You can even sabotage the other teams, maybe.
2: Oh, like, that's fun. Can you attend to watch?
1: Yeah, you can just watch at the Orlando Science Center. Yeah, it raises money for the Adult Literacy League. They've got unlimited drinks available.
2: Ooh, really? I want to go.
1: That's next week.
0: Listen.
1: 21st.
0: I would be on a team, and they give me a word, and this is all I say. Can I get the origin?
1: Right.
0: Can I get the country of origin?
2: Can you use it in a sentence?
0: As a verb? They're like, dude, you ain't trying to spell this word, are you?
1: They'd be like, look.
0: No judge.
1: Sir, go ahead and sign up for the Adult Literacy League. Because you're exactly who we're trying to help.
0: When did the word originate?
1: So it's next Wednesday, October 21st. And one of the random shows, not one of the main shows, one of the random shows down on Real Radio, they're help putting it on.
0: Oh, really?
1: So, yeah, so it's some of our people, yeah.
2: Oh, sweet.
0: Is it a noun or verb?
1: Yeah. So, have fun. I want to see you try to spell things. And the combined jackpots for the Powerball and the Mega Millions, they are past $1 billion when you combine them. It's crazy. No grand prize winners for the latest drawing. So the Powerball jackpot, it's over $600 million for Saturday night. One-time lump sum of about $246 million. Meanwhile, tomorrow night, $403 million for the Mega Millions. Now, that's the one that costs you $5 a ticket, though.
0: Yeah, I ain't messing with $5 tickets.
1: Obviously, taxes going to be a little higher. You got to pay 37% of federal tax, so you're not going to get all of it back, but you know.
0: You know how you think certain things are a sign? I was looking for directions to the event that I was going to last night, and I looked on my screen and it had 7-Eleven. I'm like, so that means I need to go buy some lottery tickets.
2: Yeah, like, that's it.
0: That's it. I heard you.
1: Every time I buy them, I think of, okay, why would this be a cool story?
2: No, but then you guys go there and you're like, oh, man, would you like to cut in front of me? Like, expecting that's going to be your way in, and then that's going to be the best story to tell when you win because you let somebody before you.
0: I didn't go, and then I woke up. I was mad. I was like, oh, man, I got a sign. And I ain't go buy.
1: Yeah, we were out of toilet paper, so I had to stop at the store. I'm like, oh, dang, we out of toilet paper. Ain't that some mess? Maybe I'll play lottery.
0: That's it.
1: That'd be a great story, man.
0: It would be.
1: If it wasn't for the toilet paper, I wouldn't have won.
0: But yeah.
1: But then I lost.
0: It didn't win.
1: Yeah, I didn't win. I wouldn't say I lost. I didn't win.
0: So the next one is what, Friday and Saturday?
1: Friday night, Saturday night.
0: All right, listen. We come back, got some Halloween Horror Nights at Universal Orlando Resort tickets to give away because people need to hear something. Think about it. We're going to ask for it next on Johnny's House.

0: Orlando's number one hit music station is XL 106.7. It is 9:18, 77 now, getting up to 89 today and sunny. All right, people need to hear this. This is an opportunity to kind of get some things off your chest. You don't want to tell the individual person, so you just throw it out there and you let everybody hear it. It can be something that you've experienced. It could be to a family member. It could be to a coworker. But you got to know, people need to hear this. Ray, you got something that you can actually put on the radio that people need to hear? People need to hear this. And this is like a public service from us, because if you're listening right now, they might be even talking about you.
1: Just because you'll see hundreds of thousands of people wearing rainbow this weekend doesn't mean they're putting it in your face that they're LGBTQ. They're not rubbing it in your face that they have a day. They're just being themselves and having fun.
0: Okay. Okay. I like that. I like that. Brian, what is it that people need to hear?
2: I would say lighten the F up. Like, you don't have to be so mad about every single thing and turn it into such a big thing. And just because you can say something doesn't mean you should say something.
0: Very good.
2: Seriously, it's not that serious.
0: It's really not. For me, if you work for an insurance company and someone files a claim, I understand you're busy. And you told me you're busy. But what that got to do with me and my claim? I need to get this kid a car. I need y'all to tell me what's going on. And me texting you and you texting me back, we're on it, ain't the answer. I need answers. But people need to hear that.
1: Yeah.
2: It's not specific at all.
0: Not at all.
1: I saw Kim just go through this and it takes a while.
0: It's messing with my life.
1: You got to call him.
0: Yeah.
1: Put your foot down.
2: Oh, it took almost 6 weeks for my son's thing to be over.
0: Really?
2: Yeah.
0: Man.
2: And the insurance company actually was doing a great job.
0: Yeah.
2: And it still took that long.
0: Yeah.
2: So good luck.
0: My age is like, man, this happened on a Friday, man. And when I come in on Monday, you know, because we're going to do weekends, that's probably about 60, 70 calls waiting on me. So?
1: Might want to jump on that.
0: And I'm just saying. All right, so we're going to throw it out to you. What is it that people need to hear? Friends, family, coworker, situation, the world. It can be vague. It can be anything. And we're going to hook somebody with Halloween Horror Nights at Universal Orlando Resort. We'll be broadcasting live there tomorrow morning. So you'll be listening to us, and I'm sure we'll give some away on Friday. But today, what is it that people need to hear? 407-919-1067, 877-919-1067. Let's talk about it, let people hear it, and you can win on Johnny's House.
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0: Wake up in the morning. Glasses, I'm out the door. I'm gonna hit this city.
1: Let's
0: before
1: go.
0: I leave, brush my teeth with a bottle of Jack. Cause when I leave for the night, I ain't coming.

0: Johnny's House, 9:33 Thursday morning. We need to find out what people need to hear. We got some Halloween Horror Nights at Universal Orlando Resort. We'll be broadcasting live there tomorrow morning. I'm sure we have some more tickets to give away. But first of all, we got to find out from you, what is it that people need to hear? And it's unfortunate. You got to tell them. From St. Cloud, hey, Cody.
1: Hey, how you guys doing?
0: All right, man. What do people need to hear?
1: So I'm just going to keep it a little more uplifting. You know, everybody just needs to keep their head up. You know, keep moving no matter how things get difficult day by day. You know, you never know what people are feeling. Just be kind to one another and just keep moving.
0: I like that, man. There's not enough like that in the world, Cody. Just keep your head up. And again, you don't know what somebody else is going through. You might think you do, but you really don't. You know what? You know something we find out? Everyone listening right now is going through something. It may be major, it may be minor, but everybody's going through something. They are.
1: Exactly. You just got to keep it kind. You know, just respect one another. That's it.
0: I like that, man. You hold on a second, Cody. Just be nice to people, y'all. From St. Cloud, hey, Victor.
2: What's going on, boss man? Good morning, everybody.
0: Yeah, all right, Victor, tell us what it is that people need to hear.
2: I feel like everybody needs to pretty much appreciate what's going on in their life, mm-hmm. the good, the bad.
0: Yes.
2: Everything, you know, is supposed to be how it's supposed to be. Everybody,
0: yes.
2: You know, we, like you said earlier, we're all going through
0: things. Everybody.
2: Everybody. I think we spend too much time worrying about, like, the bad, mm-hmm. everybody being stressed out, and mm-hmm. Just pretty much take it day by day. Everybody needs to relax, stay calm, let go, let God,
0: mm-hmm.
2: and, you know,
0: mm-hmm.
2: let go, let God.
0: That's
2: you
0: right.
2: You can't control, but, you know, he's in control.
0: That's so. Right. But first, Victor, what you got to do is introduce yourself to him, you see. You can't let go of him if you never reach for him. You see what I'm saying, Victor?
2: Amen.
0: So what you
2: Amen.
0: Need to do is sit down Amen. And reach out your loving hand
2: yes,
0: and say,
2: sir.
0: God, help me.
2: Yes, sir.
0: Help
2: yes,
0: me. Because you know what I'm going through. You know what I'm going through. You got me to it.
2: Positivity.
0: You got me through it. Now, Lord, get me through it.
2: Yes, the good and the bad.
0: And the bad. All right.
2: Yes, sir.
0: All right. We good, Victor?
2: Yes, sir.
0: All right. You hold on.
3: Now that plate's coming around. You're going to try to put some money in the building fund.
0: That's right. We don't have a building right now. We got a microphone. We're trying to build a building. Come on now. Cash out. Claremont, Preston, good morning.
4: Hi, good morning.
0: All right, Preston, tell us, what is it people need to hear?
4: Yes, so people need to hear that groceries are so expensive right now that I go to the store to window shop my dinner.
3: Hey, they said, we know, we don't need to hear that. Yeah. We ain't going to do nothing about it.
5: We got to laugh so we don't cry.
0: That's like going to the Mall Millennium, looking past the Louis store. I like that.
5: Yeah.
0: I like that bag.
4: Yeah, that's true.
0: Oh, man, I like that watch right there. That's good stuff right there. And then just go home.
4: just walk away.
0: Window shopping groceries. Wow. That's gotten to that point. Man, I'd like to have that apple today. Man.
3: Meanwhile, grocery store company CEOs eating off diamond plates.
0: Yes, they are. From Claremont. Hey, Katie.
6: Hey.
0: All right. So what is it people need to hear?
6: So I also agree that people need to keep their heads up, but mine is for a little bit of a different reason.
0: Okay.
6: I think that people need to hear, like when I'm driving and I stop to let you cross the street and you're either glued to your phone or you walk as slow as humanly possible. Like if I stop my car and let you cross, I don't expect you to sprint, but like at least give me like the polite wave and the little fake jog.
0: I'm sorry, I wouldn't listen to you. I was on my phone. What'd you say?
5: See?
3: Man.
6: You know, I hope the next TikTok that you're watching teaches you how to walk at a faster pace.
3: Yeah.
6: You know, kind of pick up speed a little bit.
0: I get it, because you got somewhere to go, and the last thing you want to do is just see somebody just... La, da, da, da.
3: And when someone lets me by, I scoot by as fast as I can,
0: yes.
3: and I wave.
0: Yes.
3: But I do get annoyed when they walk,
0: yes.
3: like, diagonal real slow, like, nah.
0: Look, I know the rules. You can't hit me.
3: Like, boom!
0: Pedestrians have the right of way all
3: Absolutely.
0: The time. I love that. I was on the corner... When I have to pick the kid up from school, you got to understand that these high school kids don't know anything about traffic laws. Light is green. They're just still walking slow. And I was going to blow the horn to the kid and say, please don't do that. You're going to embarrass me. I said, you're lucky you're in this car because I was going to let it go. Hey! But I didn't do that. I get it. You hold on. Ray, what they say?
5: Let's see here. God's always good. We get
0: all
5: that
0: the time.
5: Every
0: all the time,
5: week.
0: Ray. All
5: every week.
0: All the time, God is good. God is good all the time. And know this.
5: I think
0: you
5: I'm
0: can't run
5: stop.
0: From the message, Ray. It's coming to
5: Nobody's
0: you.
5: Nobody's running.
3: She ain't trying to hear it.
0: She ain't trying to hear it, bro.
3: She needs to hear it.
0: She ain't trying to hear it.
3: She ain't trying to hear it.
0: I'm just saying. You can't overtalk the Lord, Ray. You cannot overtalk the Lord.
5: Hey, I'll be quiet. No, but I think I'm going to stop posting this for a couple weeks because it's political.
0: Is it really?
5: Yeah.
0: When do we start doing that? We don't do that.
5: People need to hear these things.
0: They do need to hear that. It is political.
3: I mean, they are hearing enough of it. That's why we don't do it, because there's plenty of places you can hear it.
0: Let me tell you. I don't know a lot about politics, and I know what I know, but if you ever watch the nightly news between 6 and 6:30, they're spending millions on political commercials. Back to back to back to back to back. And you hear these people spending, he's spending $500 million on these commercials.
3: Yep.
0: And each one eliminates the one before.
3: Yeah.
0: It's like, Brian said this. Brian's next commercial, I didn't say this, but Johnny said that.
3: Johnny Magic kicks puppies.
0: I like to go on the record. Brian Grimes is a liar.
5: Imagine what we could be doing with that money.
0: Oh, my goodness.
5: That Johnny Magic spent on his commercial. No, I'm just kidding.
0: No, the ones I like is when they find the worst picture of you. And they're like, do you want this?
3: Yeah. I like the new ones. If you vote for Amendment 3, no one's going to show up when you call 911. No one.
0: My goodness.
3: I'm like, oh, I don't want that.
0: Millions. Hey, it's big business for radio and television. It is. Brian, what did they say over there?
3: ExxonMobil powered by Attorney Dan Newland in the rec. Need to check. It's a no-brainer. Just call Attorney Dan Newland. There is a bunch of them on here. Mm-hmm. Let's see. Life is not a fairy tale. Nothing's guaranteed.
0: No.
3: Let's see.
0: I think once you get past 12, you realize life is not a fairy tale.
3: Yeah, right? Get your life right. Jesus is coming soon.
0: He is coming. Y'all need to hear it. All the signs are there. AI. Yeah. You know what AI
5: the
0: is. It's revelation. Read it. It's AI.
3: Well, go ahead. He also threw in the earth is flat.
0: Oh, man.
5: Wow. Same person? Though,
3: man. Same person. I just didn't want to ruin the,
0: appreciate
3: the Lord's message with the earth is flat thing. Let's see. I have one more on here. Someone said, your kids are only cute to you.
0: I've heard that
3: For the love of God.
5: Oh, that's funny.
3: Don't let them ruin my stuff because you think they're cute.
0: Here's the thing. Unless they're real good friends, like, I love hearing stories about raised kids and Brian telling me what his son is doing. I love hearing those stories because we have that type of friendship. But there's people, they don't want to hear your kid's story.
5: Oh, yeah.
0: They just don't want to hear it. And you shouldn't have to subject them to that. I totally understand that, man. If you ain't got a certain friendship with a person or a coworker,
3: I mean, it should be almost family close.
0: Yes.
3: Otherwise,
0: yes. All right, we need to spin that wheel, B.
3: Oh, yeah, let's do that. I
0: and find
3: forgot.
0: Out. Find out what we got
3: I
0: here.
3: Was, I was enthralled by the Lord.
0: The message.
3: Yeah.
0: People need to hear the message. All right, here we go. We got Cody, Victor, Preston, and Katie. 1, 2, 3, and 4. And let's go to Preston. Preston.
7: Awesome.
0: Groceries so expensive, you're window shopping.
7: Yes.
0: All right, well, congratulations. Your worst nightmares are waiting for you at Universal Orlando's Halloween Horror Nights. You are going. You hold on. We'll get some information for you, okay?
7: Awesome. Thank you.
0: All right, 941. Let's get out of here, y'all.

0: go. A couple things. Tomorrow we'll be live at Universal Orlando Resort broadcasting live. I'm sure we have some tickets to give away. And then coming up on Saturday afternoon at 4 o'clock, downtown Orlando, the Come Out with Pride Parade. We will be there. And when you see our float go by, and make sure you throw up 4 fingers to let us know that you listen to the show. It's your way of showing us love, and we'll definitely show love back. There's a lot of people there, but we want to make sure we show love to the people, all you who listen to our show, and we do appreciate you if you're heading out. And if you've never been, it is an insane parade. Yeah. Oh, my goodness.
1: It's fun. Just a big party.
2: Yep. So much fun.
0: Ms. Ray, what's going on in your world?
2: I am actually going to go get an IV to prepare for this weekend.
0: Okay.
2: Just to hydrate, mm-hmm. you know, get some B12, vitamin, gotcha. And all that good stuff. Mm-hmm. But also the Come Out with Pride after party that is happening behind Anthem Orlando. You could still get tickets to that. Lots of music, DJs. It's from 8 to 2 a.m. So okay. You can still get tickets, and you can win tickets on our website, xl1067.com.
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0: 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Have a beautiful day, y'all. We'll see you tomorrow.

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0: Nothing important will happen on this show.
2: Well.
0: Yes, nothing. Nothing. That's the great thing about it. Nothing. Nothing serious. Nothing terribly sad or important. Just escapism. That is what we do. We are Avraj. Welcome to Avraj.
2: That's a lot of pressure. I'm almost like, don't jinx it.
3: Oh, average.
0: Welcome. Welcome to Average. Too much stuff going on. Too much that makes my heart, my HRV. HRV, HVR. Whatever your heart does, mine goes when you watch the news. This is, there's not a lot of news here. Guy says to me in the gym, hey, what do you listen to when you work out? I said, I listen to hits, bro. That's the answer. I listen to hits. All genres, all generations, but it's hits. Could be Motown hits. Could be alternative hits, but I like hits. I don't listen to a lot of B-sides. Mm-mm. Hits. I'm HRV, heart rate variability. Thank you, Mark. That's, I don't want to mess with that on you.
2: No.
0: All right, coming up, we've got a quote of the day and a little tip for shopping. 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
8: 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We won't make you. That's why it's called Listen If You Want To. 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
2: I always see those people and I think they're so chic. 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
1: One apple to just whisking in and whisking out in their, in their yoga clothes.
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1: 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All right, today's quote. In a world where people always want something from you, this is very good. Pay attention to the ones who just want you.
2: Aww.
1: All right? Edit when needed.
2: Ugh.
1: Edit when needed. 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
1: 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Isn't that right? Tanya in the trending report with Carrie Russell saying that.
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0: Orlando's number one hit music station, XL 1067. Finally, someone agrees with me about marriage or not marriage. And her name is Carrie Russell from The Diplomat. She met her not husband on The Americans. They met at work.
1: Correct. So she was on Chelsea Handler's Dear Chelsea podcast. Chelsea said that she loves that the two of them aren't married. And Carrie said that she's already been married once, had the big party. She gets to dress up all the time anyway. And then she also pointed out that women, which I think is a very valid point, they used to need a husband to get a credit card. And that's just not the world that we live in anymore. So she's like, I don't need to change my last name. The best line is, she said, P.S. we have kids, so that's forever. And to Carrie, marriage just feels outdated. And so I feel like some people, if they went on a first date with somebody and they said, I don't ever want to get married, that's like a red flag. And they're like, no. But some people just have no desire and they feel like it's outdated. And it just goes to show that there's a shoe for every foot.
0: Well, thank you for finally saying that, because until Carrie Russell said it, it wasn't gospel. Now you'll say it and preach it to me.
1: I've said this for 25 years. Carrie Russell can do no wrong, okay?
0: I've said this forever. And let me tell you something. You know what my friends who are married do?
1: What?
0: They confuse me.
2: Why do they confuse you?
0: Some will say, you got to do it. It's the best ever. Others will say, Ryan, don't, like, with panic on their face, terror on their face, don't do it. I don't know. I think I like Carrie's idea. Who cares?
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0: 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Now, Ruby, I said freeloader because, well, you are, but it's actually great. I think, here's the thing. You know, when you grow up and your parents set up accounts for you, if they do, if you're lucky enough to do that, as long as you can ride on their account, don't speak up.
1: Heck yeah. Yeah.
0: Right?
1: That's
0: so what, this is the phone plan you're talking about, Ruby?
1: Yeah, so we recently had this conversation in one of my group chats where we're all adults, but we're still on like our family plan, like for our phone, for our cell phones. And so we were just talking about like, at what point do you have to get off of that family plan, or can you just ride it forever?
0: Well, as long as they don't bring it up, I wouldn't bring it up to your family. A lot of people are still on the family plan once they become adults.
1: Right. I mean, I still pay for my portion, but we just haven't like fully created our separate, or I haven't fully created my own
0: account. Probably get a better rate being on the family plan than if you were to be solo. So if you're, I look at it like this, if they've got the plan, you get a better rate, you're chipping in, who cares? I would do that until you're on a Nona or a Nana.
1: Literally, I probably will.
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1: This is
0: Hey, it's Johnny Magic from Johnny's House. The time is now. Olivia Rodrigo's tickets at the Kia Center coming up in November. I got to be honest, y'all. I taped this segment right now because I'm out of the studio. I want you to see where I am right now. You need to hit up XL1067 on Instagram. Do it right now. Olivia Rodrigo tickets. 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
1: Ronnie earlier was talking about this great idea. I love it. He went on a cruise with his mom, just the two of them, and he said really the major negative was he couldn't hook up with somebody, and that was our takeaway.
2: Literally so crazy.
1: Jasmine is on the phone, and you're also going on a cruise. It's a bachelorette party cruise, Jasmine?
3: Yes, and I don't know these women. We live in different cities, and I asked my friend if I could get my own room, and she says, oh, it's fully booked, and that's why we're all sharing. Now I'm honestly thinking about backing out completely. I don't want to spend a bunch of money on a trip where I'm going to be uncomfortable the entire time, sleeping 3 feet away from people that I've never
1: you
3: met.
1: You don't know.
2: Yeah.
1: First thing I think about is you need to check. I don't know how far out you are, but usually there's a deposit cancellation policy. You may not be able to get your money back yet or now at whatever stage you're in. Because if you've already paid and you can't get out of it, you got to go. You don't want to waste the money.
2: Well, no. The friends are counting on her. If she bails and then there are just three in the room, their price is going to go up. You know
1: what
2: I
1: mean? But she loses her money.
3: Totally.
1: Can I just be candid with you, Jasmine? I know we just met, but to me, this is about earplugs, an eye mask, and some Zen tea. And you just grin and bear it.
3: Okay, yeah, that makes sense.
1: For the good of the bride, for the good of the friendship. Good luck with the situation, but grin and bear it. I think you do it for your friend.
3: Cool, I'll tough it out. Thank you so much.
1: All right, bye.
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1: Alex Warren's got a new gig, and this one could get messy. The Ordinary Singer will host the Kids' Choice Awards on November 14th with Taylor leading the nominations with 6, followed by Ariana Grande and Sabrina Carpenter with 5. 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
1: Let's get into this. Now, Jordan, come to the microphone in the back room for a second.
2: Now, explain
1: this concept of editing your friends, because I couldn't agree with you more.
2: Yeah, I put up an emergency poll on my close friends list on Instagram.
1: And I needed
2: help with an outfit, so obviously asked my close friends. And more than half of them didn't even respond to the poll. They just ignored it and let it, like, just skip my story.
1: Now, this is a trap. This wasn't really in need, right? You were setting them up for failure.
2: Kind of, because I've added so many people into my close friends.
1: Yeah.
2: Way too many. So I was like, okay, let me just see if, like, my true homies are going to respond. And now I know who the true homies are.
1: So what percentage would you say of these true homies, of the homies in general, were true homies?
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1: It is homies. 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And I home in on them. 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
2: Come on.
1: Most people in life will disappoint you.
2: No.
4: Don't
2: be disappointed.
1: I'm telling you, more people will disappoint you than not.
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2: So Tom Welling, he played Clark Kent in Smallville, and they were doing this 25th anniversary in New York City. So he posted the photo of the New York skyline, which everybody does when they go to New York City, with the caption, "Hello, NYCC." But the problem was the window acted like a mirror, and Tom was completely naked.
3: You got to check your photos. You got to squeeze them up, zoom them out.
2: No, but you don't look like when you look.
3: Yes, you do.
2: No.
3: I check every single reflection in every picture to see.
4: Is this the photo?
2: Yes. So do you see where it's kind of, there's like a gray squiggle in the bottom left-hand corner?
3: You mean that tiny circle there?
2: Yes, that's basically where he and his Mr. Goodbar were.
4: What? Oh.
3: Oh, you had to use Mr. Goodbar as we get up to Halloween, too. And I'm looking at what candies I'm going to give out.
4: Is he sitting down? I'm so confused.
2: No, so the thing
3: so
2: is...
3: It's male anatomy, it's, Sissy. Where do you want to begin?
2: Yeah, I don't know how
3: to... Where do you want us to show you?
2: Well, no, I put the blurred version on the sheet. I did not put
4: oh,
2: the...
4: Oh, okay.
2: Yeah,
4: okay,
2: no.
4: Okay, okay. Well, give us the real deal.
3: No wonder he's all getting that thing down.
2: But listen, his photo...
3: I mean the picture.
2: This photo was up for 10 hours, TMZ
3: until
2: said,
3: he
2: before
3: took
2: he
3: it
2: deleted
3: down.
2: It. And he has 2.3 million followers.
4: What
2: so
4: a
2: that
4: treat.
2: Thing has been screenshotted and sent around, and it is...
3: Happy Halloween.
2: Yeah.
4: Yeah. Yeah. Literally.
2: You can definitely...
3: I look for mirrors, I look for reflections, and I double check by zooming out before I throw it up. Now, if you ever see a reflection or something in one of my photos I post, intentional.
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Getting really excited about Teddy Swims going to be at the Kia Center coming up on the 22nd. 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

0: Mr. Know-It-All at a Teddy Swims. Going to be at the Kia Center coming up October 22nd. Looking forward to that. 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And you could be winning that cash, a grand. 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

Olivia Dean, the man I need on Orlando's number one hit music station, XL 106.7. Hey, it's Jana. I was just thinking about how huge the party used to be on Church Street for Halloween. Like, Johnny and the crew, they would be like hosting. He would always show up in the Morpheus outfit. It worked, though. Man. What if we're going to see a lot of Draculas this year? I mean, this song's quite popular. I know we're going to see a lot of K-pop demon hunters, that's for sure.

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I had no idea that Stella, Lefty, Nepo Baby, her father founded Groupon. He's a billionaire. What the heck? There's Boston on XL.

0: So, you know, it used to be the TGIF, must-see TV, Friday night lineup with Sabrina the Teenage Witch, Melissa Joan Hart. Great show, right? Well, 30-year anniversary, a reunion is happening right here in Orlando at the Plaza on the 12th of November. 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
1: You know who does not need $1,000 in cash? That would be Gracie Abrams. Why? She's a very successful artist in her own right, but her dad is J.J. Abrams. So she's good. Could you use $1,000? Okay, then. Let's make it happen. XL1067.com. 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But if you're trying to get the cash, it is worth the risk. 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XL1067.
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Johnny Magic from Johnny's House. Friday morning, we will be out of the studio and we'll be live at Universal Orlando Resort. We got Halloween Horror Night tickets. We're going to ask you to tell us a story that's going to give us chills. That means make us scared. We're going to do that Friday morning live from Universal.

24 weeks at number one, which surpassed Mariah Carey's All I Want for Christmas Is You, but you do know what's right around the corner. Exactly. So Mariah is going to rack up a few more weeks. Still impressive. Ladies getting it done. Bruno Mars and Risk It All on Orlando's XL 106.7.

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0: I am very much looking forward to his show coming to the Kia Center on the 22nd. That is like a week away. Teddy Swims tickets next week.
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0: Olivia Dean on Orlando's number one music station, XL 106.7. Did you feel it this morning? Did you go outside and like feel like the littlest touch of cool in the air? It was like, oh my gosh, we might make it. It's actually going to cool off a little bit for the weekend too. Like highs only in the 70s. This is where we're not okay. This is where we go crazy. But reminder, Biketoberfest just started in Daytona. So if you are out on the roads, just make sure you're checking like multiple ways because a lot of extra motorcycles on the road for the next few days. 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
1: 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And I am so curious about how he's going to fill an arena. Like, I'm super excited for him. And you, the winning starts on Monday.

0: you're heading out for the Pride festivities this weekend, make sure you keep an eye out for Johnny's House in the parade. 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

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I go by the name of Kelly V. Subbing in for Matt once again. We're going strong all the way to 11 p.m. Keeping it going with some Ariana with Pedal.

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XL 106.7, Orlando's number one hit music station. Kelly V once again with y'all. We already have so many great songs lined up for you. We have a throwback Pitbull song. We have some Teddy Swims, Ava Max, Zara Larsson. But it's Halloween time, so it's only right we play a little bit of Dracula right here on XL.

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Are you a reader? 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I just finished Dune, all right? 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But what are you reading, Orlando? 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

0: 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Johnny Magic from Johnny's House. Friday morning, we will be out of the studio and we'll be live at Universal Orlando Resort. We got Halloween Horror Night tickets. We're going to ask you to tell us a story that's going to give us the chills. 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

0: know if this makes sense, but you're my hallelujah. 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
0: Cameras point and shoot. 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

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Gracie Abrams, Hit the Wall, as we push forward on this Thursday night.

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1: 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We literally just put it out earlier today, so get your opportunity to do that right now. It tells you everything you need to be included in the sweepstakes. 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

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Thank you for tuning in, man. It is a thankful Thursday. I go by the name of Kelly V, and I'm very much thankful to be able to be on these airwaves and talk to y'all and play some great music for you. What or who are you thankful for? 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